0: A mix of sunshine and scattered blustery showers through the afternoon, some locally heavy with strong gusts at times, and feeling chilly with a high of 14 degrees. Sunset this evening is at 8:51 p.m. Tonight brings clearer intervals with temperatures falling away after dark with a chilly feel developing. Looking ahead, Thursday remains unsettled with further showery rain and brisk winds, then turning drier and brighter into Friday and Saturday as winds ease, though temperatures stay below average for the time of year.
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0: community news from around Yeovil and South Somerset.
1: Brought to you by Leonardo of Yeovil, the home of British helicopters.
2: Police are reminding the public that privately owned e-scooters remain illegal to use on public roads and spaces. Under current law, e-scooters can only be ridden on private land and only with the landowner's permission. That means they're not allowed on roads, pavements, cycle lanes, or in parks. Anyone caught using one of these in these areas could face prosecution as they're committing a criminal offence. Despite being widely available to buy, e-scooters are classed as motor vehicles. That brings legal requirements like a driving licence and insurance, neither of which can currently be obtained for private models, making their use in public effectively unlawful. Police say they're working with retailers to improve awareness, but stress that enforcement remains necessary, particularly in response to safety concerns and public complaints. There are some exceptions. Government-approved rental trials are running in selected areas where e-scooters can be used legally under strict conditions by licensed riders. Officers warn that those who break the rules risk having their scooter seized, receiving penalty points and facing charges, including for riding without insurance or a license. The message is clear. If it's privately owned, keep it off public spaces. If you have an item of community news from where you live, please send it to info@radio9springs.com.
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There's something in your eyes, a spark that looks like mine. I came from the same damn storm as you.

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2: You open your messages expecting a meme, and instead, it's something you didn't ask for. Unwanted, explicit images or videos, often called cyber flashing, a growing concern. It's when someone sends sexual content without consent, typically for their own gratification or to shock, humiliate or distress the person receiving it. In the past year alone, there have been 110 reports of cyber flashing across the Avon and Somerset police area. While some may brush it off as a joke, police warn the impact can be serious, causing anxiety, embarrassment, fear, and lasting distress. Officers also say those responsible can go on to commit more serious offences. Cyber flashing became a criminal offence in England and Wales in January 2024 under the Online Safety Act. Anyone found guilty could face up to 2 years in prison, a fine or both, and may be placed on the sex offenders register. It can happen through social media, messaging apps, dating platforms, or even in public spaces via Bluetooth or AirDrop. If you receive an explicit image you didn't ask for, don't respond. Block the sender and report it by calling the non-emergency number 101. If you can, keep evidence. Police say reporting these incidents can help prevent further harm. And if you're affected, support is available. If you have an item of community news from where you live, please send it to info@radio9springs.com.

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2: From the Sky News Centre at 3. Sir Keir Starmer is set for more pressure today as he holds talks with a potential leadership challenger. He'll meet Health Secretary Wes Streeting on the morning of the King's speech to Parliament. The Prime Minister's defying growing calls to quit as more than 100 MPs sign a statement supporting him. His deputy David Lammy says he must be allowed to get on with the job.
3: Keir Starmer was elected just under 2 years ago with a mandate from the British people for 5 years. He has my full support. And what I'd say to colleagues is, look, let's just step back, take a breath. We are in government to do a job of work.
2: Meanwhile, today's King's speech will set out the government's plans for the next year, despite the uncertainty around the Prime Minister. Expected measures include changes to immigration, green energy and the NHS. More than 35 bills are due to be announced, including powers to renationalise British Steel. The US president is on his way to China for a state visit. Donald Trump's expected to discuss issues like trade and the Middle East conflict with President Xi Jinping. More than 12 million UK adults are at risk of pension poverty in retirement. A new report's found part-time workers, the self-employed and people with health conditions are among the hardest hit. To sport, and Southampton kept their hopes of an immediate return to the Premier League alive with a 2-1 extra time victory over Middlesbrough. Shea Charles scored the winning goal at St Mary's.
4: Yeah, you know, when it goes to extra time, you know, none of us are used to play extra time really. Maybe once this season, but or twice maybe. But really tough, but against a really good team, and thankfully we came out on top.
2: The tie was marred by claims of spying by Southampton on a Borough training session, with an investigation opened by the EFL. They will face Hull City at Wembley next week. And St Mirren will have to play a relegation playoff. That's despite winning 2-0 against Aberdeen. They will finish second from bottom of the Scottish Premiership. That's the latest. I'm Stevie Shillinglaw.
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5: A mix of sunshine and scattered blustery showers through the afternoon, some locally heavy with strong gusts at times, and feeling chilly with a high of 14 degrees. Sunset this evening is at 8:51 p.m. Tonight brings clearer intervals with temperatures falling away after dark with a chilly feel developing. Looking ahead, Thursday remains unsettled with further showery rain and brisk winds, then turning drier and brighter into Friday and Saturday as winds ease, though temperatures stay below average for the time of year.
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1: Brought to you by Leonardo of Yeovil, the home of British helicopters.
2: Somerset Council has announced plans to build 580 new council homes over the next 5 years, placing housing at the heart of a new long-term strategy for the county. Developed in partnership with Homes in Somerset, the Social Housing Development Strategy aims to deliver high-quality, energy-efficient homes by March 2031. The focus is on affordability, sustainability, and meeting the needs of Somerset's diverse communities, helping to create safe, secure places for people to live. The Council says the scheme will support residents' physical, mental, and social well-being, with low-carbon homes designed to promote independence whilst reducing energy costs and tackling fuel poverty. The strategy also looks at expanding housing into rural areas, recognising their unique challenges, while addressing complex housing needs and supporting displaced people. Projects already completed include developments in Minehead and Taunton, with further schemes currently underway in Bridgewater and Taunton. Councillor Frederica Smith-Roberts says the plan sets out a bold and inclusive vision, built on strong partnerships with landowners, developers and local communities. She says it goes beyond bricks and mortar, aiming to strengthen communities, support economic growth and respond to climate change, ensuring everyone in Somerset has access to a safe and affordable home. If you have an item of community news from where you live, please send it to info@radio9springs.com.

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2: From the Sky News Centre at 4. Former Housing Minister Mayata Fanboule insists she didn't resign from the government as part of a coup. She's denied working with Health Secretary Wes Streeting or his aides to topple the Prime Minister.
3: This is a personal decision. It's a really hard thing for colleagues to go on the record and to say that they have lost confidence in the Prime Minister, that they don't think he can lead us forward. And ultimately, it's not about a coordinated plot, it's about each of us making that decision.
2: She was one of four ministers to quit the government yesterday. Mr. Streeting will meet the Prime Minister later, as around 90 MPs call for him to stand down. Meanwhile, as the PM battles on, the government says it wants to restore hope in the King's speech later. Leisha McKenna has more details.
4: The speech will set out the government's legislative plans for the next parliamentary session. They're expected to include changes to immigration, green energy, the NHS and schools. More than 35 bills will be set out designed to boost the economy and tighten national security. It should be easier to act against state-backed groups. All this as pressure grows on the Prime Minister to quit.
2: In other news this morning, and 10 people from remote South Atlantic islands connected to the cruise ship at the centre of an outbreak of hantavirus are to be brought to the UK in case they develop the illness. The group had contact with some passengers on board the MV Hondius. Donald Trump is on his way to China for a state visit, where he's expected to discuss issues like trade with President Xi Jinping. Beijing is a large importer of sanctioned Iranian oil, so the Middle East conflict could also be on the agenda. In sport, and Southampton kept their hopes of an immediate return to the Premier League alive with a 2-1 extra-time victory over Middlesbrough. They will now face Hull City at Wembley next week. And St Mirren will have to play a relegation playoff despite winning 2-0 against Aberdeen. They will finish second from bottom of the Scottish Premiership, with Kilmarnock guaranteeing their top flight status after a win against Dundee. That's the latest.
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6: A mix of sunshine and scattered blustery showers through the afternoon, some locally heavy with strong gusts at times, and feeling chilly with a high of 14 degrees. Sunset this evening is at 8:51 p.m. Tonight brings clearer intervals with temperatures falling away after dark with a chilly feel developing. Looking ahead, Thursday remains unsettled with further showery rain and brisk winds, then turning drier and brighter into Friday and Saturday as winds ease, though temperatures stay below average for the time of year.
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2: A long-standing part of Britain's broadcasting landscape is set to fall silent. The BBC has confirmed that its Radio 4 long-wave service will be shut down, bringing to an end nearly a century of long-wave radio transmission, a move some listeners have described as criminal. The service, broadcast on 198 kHz, has been transmitted from the Droitwich transmitting station for more than 90 years, reaching across the UK and beyond. Long-wave signals travel vast distances and are known for their reliability, particularly in areas where other radio or digital services struggle. But the BBC says the technology is now reaching the end of its life. And with listener numbers declining, investment in upgrades is no longer considered cost-effective. Most audiences, it says, have already moved to FM and digital platforms like DAB. The corporation has confirmed the service will close later in 2026, with at least 2 months' notice given to listeners. Daily on-air reminders will also help audiences switch to alternative ways of tuning in. A petition to save the service has gathered thousands of signatures, arguing long wave remains a vital lifeline, especially in rural areas with poor reception and limited internet access. For now, the countdown continues for one of radio's oldest and most far-reaching signals. If you have an item of community news where you live, please send it to info@radio9springs.com.

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2: From the Sky News Centre at 5. Wes Streeting, a likely Labour leadership contender, will see the embattled Prime Minister later. The House Secretary and Sir Keir Starmer will meet on the morning of the King's speech. Nearly 100 MPs want him to go, while a similar number are publicly backing the PM. The Observer's political editor Rachel Sylvester thinks hanging on could be extremely damaging.
3: I've heard people suggest to me that there's a parallel with Joe Biden, where actually by sticking around he made it much, much harder for Kamala Harris to turn things around. And that is the sense that some in the Labour Party now have about Starmer.
2: Meanwhile, the King's speech will set out the government's plans for the next year as the uncertainty continues over the PM's leadership. Expected measures include changes to immigration, green energy and the NHS. More than 35 bills are due to be announced, including powers to renationalise British Steel. 10 people from remote South Atlantic islands connected to the cruise ship at the centre of the hantavirus outbreak are to be brought to the UK in case they develop the illness. The group had contact with some passengers on the MV Hondius who developed the illness. A new poll suggests almost two-thirds of Brits would support banning smoking in pub gardens. The charity Action on Smoking and Health also found strong backing for smoke-free bus stops, playgrounds and university campuses. To sport, and Southampton kept their hopes of championship promotion alive with a 2-1 extra-time victory over Middlesbrough in their playoff semi-final. Shea Charles scored the winning goal at St Mary's and defender Ryan Manning says they had to dig deep to get the victory.
4: Once we got back in the game, we started to get on top and I felt like we often puffed a bit. We didn't really have that killer final ball until Shea then put in a brilliant cross. It was probably the first ball of proper quality that went in. And thankfully he scores a lot of goals like that.
2: They will face Hull City at Wembley next week, and Big Breaks making a comeback after more than two decades. Paddy McGuinness will host it on BBC Two alongside snooker legend Stephen Henry. That's the latest. I'm Stevie Shillinglaw.
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6: A mix of sunshine and scattered blustery showers through the afternoon, some locally heavy with strong gusts at times, and feeling chilly with a high of 14 degrees. Sunset this evening is at 8:51 p.m. Tonight brings clearer intervals with temperatures falling away after dark with a chilly feel developing. Looking ahead, Thursday remains unsettled with further showery rain and brisk winds, then turning drier and brighter into Friday and Saturday as winds ease, though temperatures stay below average for the time of year.
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2: New figures released by Department for Environment, Food and Rural Affairs, or DEFRA, show how local councils across England are performing when it comes to recycling. And there's good news locally, with Somerset Council remaining in the top 10% of all authorities for recycling. The latest league tables show a recycling rate of 55.5%, placing Somerset 32nd out of 321 councils nationwide. Somerset Council says their success is down to the efforts of residents who continue to sort and recycle their waste carefully, and they also stress there's still room for improvement. A recent survey of household rubbish bins found that around 7% of what's being thrown away could be recycled at local recycling sites. Another 7% was made up of garden waste. Residents are being encouraged to compost at home where possible, helping return nutrients to the soil. Alternatively, garden waste can be taken to recycling centres free of charge or collected through a subscription service. For those unsure about how to recycle certain items, more information is available on the Somerset Council website. The message from the Somerset Council is, check before you throw and help push recycling rates even higher. If you have an item of community news from where you live, please send it to info@radio9springs.com.

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1: Brought to you by Leonardo of Yeovil, the home of British helicopters.
2: Police are reminding the public that privately owned e-scooters remain illegal to use on public roads and spaces. Under current law, e-scooters can only be ridden on private land and only with the landowner's permission. That means they're not allowed on roads, pavements, cycle lanes or in parks. Anyone caught using one of these in these areas could face prosecution as they're committing a criminal offence. Despite being widely available to buy, e-scooters are classed as motor vehicles. That brings legal requirements like a driving licence and insurance, neither of which can currently be obtained for private models, making their use in public effectively unlawful. Police say they're working with retailers to improve awareness, but stress that enforcement remains necessary, particularly in response to safety concerns and public complaints. There are some exceptions. Government-approved rental trials are running in selected areas where e-scooters can be used legally under strict conditions by licensed riders. Officers warn that those who break the rules risk having their scooter seized, receiving penalty points and facing charges, including for riding without insurance or a license. The message is clear. If it's privately owned, keep it off public spaces. If you have an item of community news from where you live, please send it to info@radio9springs.com.

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2: From the Sky News Centre at 6. As the Prime Minister battles to save his job, he'll hold talks with leadership challenger Wes Streeting later. The Health Secretary is seen as one of the front runners to replace Sir Keir Starmer in Number 10. Four ministers have resigned and joined nearly 90 backbench MPs, urging the PM to stand down. Former Home Secretary Lord Blunkett is calling on MPs to calm down.
3: Either we have to settle and Keir Starmer can demonstrate that he can actually pull this round, or there has to be a timetable, and that timetable would have to be rapid enough not to damage the interests of the country. We're in a mess as a country, and my party, sadly, is in a mess as well.
2: Meanwhile, the government says it's looking to restore hope in the King's speech later. Ministers will set out their plans for their next legislative agenda. 10 British nationals from South Atlantic Islands connected to the hantavirus-stricken cruise ship will be brought to the UK. Once here, they'll be put into self-isolation. More parents are now budgeting for their daughters' egg freezing as fertility concerns grow across the UK. The group TFP found nearly half of women say cost is stopping them from freezing their eggs. Dr. James Hopkinson is UK Medical Director at the organisation.
4: It's something that needs to be on the agenda of every young person, male or female. And if you are thinking of delaying fertility and having a family, it's really important to have some baseline tests to make informed decisions.
2: Southampton kept their hopes of a return to the Premier League alive with a 2-1 extra-time win over Middlesbrough. They'll face Hull City in the Championship playoff final at Wembley next week. And Israel's qualified for Saturday's final of the Eurovision Song Contest in Austria. Ireland, Iceland, the Netherlands, Spain and Slovenia are all boycotting because of the country's participation. That's the latest. I'm Faye De Silva.
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6: A mix of sunshine and scattered blustery showers through the afternoon, some locally heavy with strong gusts at times, and feeling chilly with a high of 14 degrees. Sunset this evening is at 8:51 p.m. Tonight brings clearer intervals with temperatures falling away after dark with a chilly feel developing. Looking ahead, Thursday remains unsettled with further showery rain and brisk winds, then turning drier and brighter into Friday and Saturday as winds ease, though temperatures stay below average for the time of year.
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2: You open your messages expecting a meme, and instead, it's something you didn't ask for. Unwanted, explicit images or videos, often called cyber flashing, a growing concern. It's when someone sends sexual content without consent, typically for their own gratification or to shock, humiliate or distress the person receiving it. In the past year alone, there have been 110 reports of cyber flashing across the Avon and Somerset police area. While some may brush it off as a joke, police warn the impact can be serious, causing anxiety, embarrassment, fear, and lasting distress. Officers also say those responsible can go on to commit more serious offences. Cyber flashing became a criminal offence in England and Wales in January 2024 under the Online Safety Act. Anyone found guilty could face up to 2 years in prison, a fine, or both, and may be placed on the Sex Offenders Register. It can happen through social media, messaging apps, dating platforms, or even in public spaces via Bluetooth or AirDrop. If you receive an explicit image you didn't ask for, don't respond. Block the sender and report it by calling the non-emergency number 101. If you can, keep evidence. Police say reporting these incidents can help prevent further harm. And if you're affected, support is available. If you have an item of community news from where you live, please send it to info@radio9springs.com.

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2: A mix of sunshine and scattered blustery showers through the afternoon, some locally heavy with strong gusts at times, and feeling chilly with a high of 14 degrees. Sunset this evening is at 8:51pm. Tonight brings clearer intervals with temperatures falling away after dark with a chilly feel developing. Looking ahead, Thursday remains unsettled with further showery rain and brisk winds, then turning drier and brighter into Friday and Saturday as winds ease, though temperatures stay below average for the time of year.

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2: Brought to you by Leonardo of Yeovil, the home of British helicopters.
3: Somerset Council has announced plans to build 580 new council homes over the next 5 years, placing housing at the heart of a new long-term strategy for the county. Developed in partnership with Homes in Somerset, the Social Housing Development Strategy aims to deliver high-quality, energy-efficient homes by March 2031. The focus is on affordability, sustainability, and meeting the needs of Somerset's diverse communities, helping to create safe, secure places for people to live. The Council says the scheme will support residents' physical, mental, and social well-being, with low-carbon homes designed to promote independence whilst reducing energy costs and tackling fuel poverty. The strategy also looks at expanding housing into rural areas, recognising their unique challenges, while addressing complex housing needs and supporting displaced people. Projects already completed include developments in Minehead and Taunton, with further schemes currently underway in Bridgewater and Taunton. Councillor Frederica Smith-Roberts says the plan sets out a bold and inclusive vision, built on strong partnerships with landowners, developers, and local communities. She says it goes beyond bricks and mortar, aiming to strengthen communities, support economic growth, and respond to climate change, ensuring everyone in Somerset has access to a safe and affordable home. If you have an item of community news from where you live, please send it to info@radio9springs.com.

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2: From the Sky News Centre at 7. As the Prime Minister battles to save his job, he'll hold talks with leadership challenger Wes Streeting later. The Health Secretary is seen as one of the front-runners to replace Sir Keir Starmer in Number 10. Four ministers have resigned and joined nearly 90 backbench MPs urging the PM to stand down. But more than 100 others are warning against a leadership contest. Home Office Minister Mike Tapp is calling for colleagues to put the country first.
3: Every person that puts their head up and says that they don't have that confidence is a notch on the bedpost of Nigel Farage, because he's the only person benefiting from this. So we've got to unite, and I'm really pleased to see Keir Starmer standing firm on this.
2: Meanwhile, the US president's offered the Prime Minister some advice while declining to say whether he should stay or go. He says the UK needs to take a tougher approach to immigration and expand North Sea oil production. Donald Trump made those comments as he departed for his state visit to China. He previously said there'd be no need to discuss the Iran war, but then told reporters he would have a very long talk with President Xi about the conflict. There's a warning some of the UK's most popular shop bought sandwiches contain alarmingly high levels of salt. Researchers found one contained more salt than almost 5 McDonald's cheeseburgers. Southampton kept their hopes of championship promotion alive with a 2-1 extra time victory over Middlesbrough in their playoff semi-final. Shea Charles scored the winning goal in the 116th minute at St Mary's. Defender Ryan Manning says they had to dig deep.
4: Once we got back in the game, we started to get on top, and I felt like we often popped a bit. We didn't really have that killer final ball until Shea then put in a brilliant cross. We're probably the first ball of proper quality that went in.
2: And Boy George is out of Eurovision at the very first hurdle in Vienna. He performed for San Marino and was eliminated in the first semi-final. That's the latest. I'm Faye De Silva.
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6: A mix of sunshine and scattered blustery showers through the afternoon, some locally heavy with strong gusts at times, and feeling chilly with a high of 14 degrees. Sunset this evening is at 8:51 p.m. Tonight brings clearer intervals with temperatures falling away after dark with a chilly feel developing. Looking ahead, Thursday remains unsettled with further showery rain and brisk winds, then turning drier and brighter into Friday and Saturday as winds ease, though temperatures stay below average for the time of year.
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6: It's Wednesday, it's the middle of the week, and I think that calls for a little pick-me-up, don't you? Here's Glenn Frey. The heat is on.

What a way to start the show. Glenn Frey and the heat is on here on Breakfast. You're listening to Radio Nine Springs. I'm Vicky Walton. Thank you for joining me this Wednesday morning, the middle of the week and the middle of the month. It's the 13th of May and the time is 6 minutes past seven. In local news today, Haynes Motor Museum have been awarded £180,000 from the National Lottery Heritage Fund for its Red Room Reimagined, which is Engineering Futures redevelopment project. Sounds like a worthy cause, doesn't it? More on that local news story and others here on Radio Nine Springs on the half hour, or nip across to our Facebook page to find out more. On the way, we've got lots of great tunes. We've got the thought of the day just after half past seven, but let's play the new one now by Sekou. This is Dangerous Lover.

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That was Pink and Raise Your Glass. Now, of course, we've got Eurovision weekend coming up. The first semi-final was last night, so well done to everyone who got through. The second one is tomorrow evening, and that's when we get our first look at our entry and his staging, Look Mum No Computer and Eins Zwei Drei. But we are going to play now the Cypriot entry for this year. This is Antigone. This is Jala.

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2: 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The event is fully accessible and well-behaved dogs on leads are welcome. 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
1: I'm Steve Haig. Concerns being expressed that too many of the 580 new council homes being built in Somerset will be clustered around Taunton and Bridgewater. It comes from the Conservative opposition lead member for housing on Somerset Council, Councillor Tom Power, who's calling for the new council homes to be more evenly spread across the county.
2: I had a resident that's lived in Wincanton all their lives. For certain reasons, they've now had to move out and they're on the home finders register and they can't find houses in our local area and they don't want to move. You know, their roots are in Wincanton, but they're being left with no other alternative because the council hasn't got the capacity for the social housing around here.
1: Police are appealing for witnesses after a woman died following a crash on the M5 in Somerset. It happened when a blue BMW was involved in a single vehicle collision between Junction 24 at Bridgewater and Junction 25 at Taunton in the early hours of last Sunday morning. The Games Master Cafe in Ilminster has announced that it will shut in June next year. The cafe, which provides internships for young people with special educational needs, says the business is no longer financially sustainable. Owner Evelyn Ashford has blamed the closure on the government cutting funding to the Access to Work programme. And Haynes Motor Museum has been awarded £180,000 by the National Lottery Heritage Fund to transform its Red Room Gallery. The two-year project called Red Room Reimagined, Engineering Futures, will introduce interactive STEM experiences, immersive displays, and a new learning programme designed to inspire future careers in automotive and heritage engineering. And the weather with Brotherwood Servicing and MOT. 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Call 01935 713559. A day of sunshine and scattered blustery showers, feeling chilly, with temperatures below average for the time of year, highs today 14 Celsius. Next news is the national news at the top of the hour.
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Paloma Faith and Stone Cold Sober. It's time for this morning's thought of the day here on Breakfast. And as I talk through this, I think you'll probably know to whom I'm inferring, who's making very big headlines at the moment in the national news. So this is all about knowing when to let go. There's a big difference between determination and simply refusing to let go. We often admire people for hanging on and seeing things through, but sometimes there comes a point where holding on too tightly starts doing more harm than good. Whether it's an idea, a plan, a role, or even just the need to prove a point, there are moments in life when stepping back takes more wisdom than digging in deeper, because real strength isn't always about staying put at all costs. Sometimes it's about recognising when people have stopped listening, when something isn't working, or when change might actually be the healthier option. And that can be hard. Pride gets involved, ego gets involved, fear of looking like you failed even gets involved. But letting go doesn't always mean defeat. Sometimes it simply means making space for something better, calmer, or more effective to take its place. So today, maybe ask yourself, is there something you're holding on to purely because you don't want to admit it's time to loosen your grip? Because not everything needs rescuing, and not every battle needs to be fought to the bitter end. It's been-

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1: Southampton kept their hopes of championship promotion alive with a 2-1 extra time victory over Middlesbrough in their playoff semi-final. Shea Charles scored the winning goal in the 116th minute at St Mary's. Defender Ryan Manning tells Sky Sports they had to dig deep to get the victory.
2: Once we got back in the game, we started to get on top, and I felt like we often popped a bit. We didn't really have that killer final ball until Shea then put in a brilliant cross. It was probably the first ball of proper quality that went in, and thankfully he scores a lot of goals like that.
1: The tie was marred by claims of spying by Southampton on a Borough training session, with an investigation opened by the EFL. They will face Hull City in the final at Wembley next week. Hearts captain Lawrence Shankland says the squad is fully focused on the job tonight as they chase their first Scottish Premiership title since 1960. They will be crowned champions if they beat Falkirk and Celtic lose to Motherwell. Shankland insists they can't get distracted by the permutations and must take care of their own performance.
3: We just need to concentrate on trying to beat Falkirk. It's an important game for us. It's another home fixture, but we've got a really, really strong record and we've been good this season. And then we need to go and take care of that before we worry about anything else.
1: World Cup debutants Curaçao have confirmed the return of Dick Advocaat as head coach ahead of the tournament later this summer. The 76-year-old is back in charge after stepping down in February due to his daughter's health. Andy Murray is returning to coaching and will work with Jack Draper through the grass court season. The former world number one, who previously coached Novak Djokovic, has been away from the sport spending time with his family. Draper, currently ranked 50 after an injury hit year, hopes Murray's guidance as a two-time Wimbledon champion can help him unlock his potential on his weakest surface. And Rory McIlroy will play alongside fellow major winners Jon Rahm and Jordan Spieth for the opening two rounds of the US PGA Championship Golf. The Northern Irishman is chasing back-to-back majors after his Masters win last month. Defending champion Scotty Scheffler is paired with two Englishmen in Matt Fitzpatrick and Justin Rose.
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0: Duran Duran with Nile Rodgers and Free to Love. Coming up near the top of the hour, we've got today's local history, and it's all about some cinematographer travelling show losing control of its wagon. So, yeah, that's going to be interesting. But up next, it's the Sugar Babes.
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2: Single lane closure on Henford Hill, but elsewhere in Yeovil, we've got slow moving traffic on Lysander Road, Bunford Lane and the Preston Road, and a minor queue on Lyde Road towards the Sherborne Road. Then in Chard, a little slow across town centre, and on the 303, very minor delays eastbound approaching the Cartgate roundabout. Then in Curry Rival, slow on Church Way, and in Langport, a bit of a queue on Bow Street, and then slow going in Lidford on Foss southbound at the Cross Keys Junction on the A37.
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The new one from the Rolling Stones, that was In the Stars. You're listening to Breakfast here on Radio 9 Springs. It's Wednesday, the 13th of May, and on this day in local history, back in 1912, the police in Taunton were called to investigate what the newspapers described as a most unusual traffic obstruction, when a situation went quickly off script as a travelling cinematographer show lost control of its equipment wagon in the town centre. Early cinema operators used to tour market towns and carry fragile film reels and things like projection lamps and collapsible screens, which were transported by horse and cart. And on this occasion, the horse didn't just bolt. It went full feature film chase scene as it ran through the town and scattered everything across the roadway, including some reels of nitrate film. So you could say the whole thing lacked proper direction. Excuse the pun. Apparently, curious passers-by reportedly gathered to examine the strange strips of moving images, and they saw film stock up close for the very first time. The crowd got basically a cutting edge of entertainment, quite literally. And the horse, it was definitely not a stable production for that horse, was it?

0: 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Time to book your taxi from Radio Cabs. 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
2: From the Sky News Centre at 8. After vowing to fight on in the job, the Prime Minister will hold talks with his health secretary at Downing Street this morning. Wes Streeting's considered a potential leadership rival to Sir Keir Starmer. Nearly 90 backbench MPs are urging him to stand down following last week's dismal local elections. The Observer's political editor, Rachel Sylvester, thinks hanging on could be extremely damaging.
3: I've heard people suggest to me that there's a parallel with Joe Biden, where actually by sticking around, he made it much, much harder for Kamala Harris to turn things around. And that is the sense that some in the Labour Party now have about Starmer.
2: As pressure mounts on the PM, the government says it will look to restore hope in the King's speech later. Policies on immigration and green energy will form part of the legislative agenda. Donald Trump's on his way to Beijing, the first state visit by a US leader in almost a decade. The president says he'll be asking his Chinese counterpart, Xi Jinping, to open up China. A woman wanted for more than two decades has been arrested during a six-month trial of live facial recognition. Static cameras were used in South London. Middlesbrough boss Kim Hellberg accused Southampton of disgraceful behaviour after their 2-1 defeat in the Championship playoff semi-finals. Their opponents are facing an EFL charge for allegedly spying on their training session ahead of the first leg. Hellberg says it's sad the episode damaged the tie.
4: It breaks my heart in terms of all those things I believed in, and I think that is the thing. And I don't care if that's different rules in other countries. I think this is England. I think this is where football is the biggest thing.
2: Southampton will play Hull for a place in the Premier League later this month. And Israel is through to Saturday's final of the Eurovision Song Contest in Austria. Ireland and Spain are among those boycotting because of the country's participation. That's the latest. I'm Faye De Silva.
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5: A mix of sunshine and scattered blustery showers through the afternoon, some locally heavy with strong gusts at times, and feeling chilly with a high of 14 degrees. Sunset this evening is at 8:51 p.m. Tonight brings clearer intervals with temperatures falling away after dark with a chilly feel developing. Looking ahead, Thursday remains unsettled with further showery rain and brisk winds, then turning drier and brighter into Friday and Saturday as winds ease, though temperatures stay below average for the time of year.
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In local news today, Fostering in Somerset is hosting drop-in events during Foster Care Fortnight amid ongoing need for foster carers to support more than 650 children in care. So if you feel that you can offer a child a home, a foster home, then it's certainly worth having a look up for those events and going along. More on those local news stories on the half hour here on Radio Nine Springs, or you can go across to our Facebook page. But let's go back to the music. This is the new one from Michael Ball. This is Glow.

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2: Israel has qualified for the final of the Eurovision Song Contest during the first semi-final in Austria. 28-year-old Noam Benton received a mixed reaction from the crowd in Vienna, with booing during the song's quieter moments. Ireland, Iceland, the Netherlands, Spain and Slovenia are all boycotting the event because of Israel's participation. The final takes place on Saturday. Melanie C, Jessie J and Jade are among the latest stars to be honoured at this year's O2 Silver Clef Awards in London. The ceremony at London's Royal Albert Hall celebrates its 50th anniversary this July. Funds will be raised for music therapy charity Nordoff and Robbins. Jessica Gunning says being part of a Steven Soderbergh film feels like a dream. She features in The Christophers, starring Sir Ian McKellen and Michaela Cole, about an artist whose children try to get him to finish paintings to secure their fortune. She says watching them at work was a gift.
3: I feel very lucky to be able to like work in this industry, but also just watch somebody work like Ian is just like amazing. And Michaela as well, like their scenes together, I would kind of sometimes watch by the monitor and I was just blown away by them. I just think they're so incredible.
2: The Christophers is out in cinemas on Friday. And Big Breaks making a comeback after more than two decades. The snooker-themed game show will be aired on BBC Two. Paddy McGuinness will host it, with Stephen Hendry his sidekick. Jim Davidson and the late John Virgo fronted the original version.

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1: It's Wednesday the 13th of May and it's time for this morning's birthdays, and turning 76 today, it's the incredible Stevie Wonder.

Stevie Wonder, and it's happy birthday to him today. He's turning 76. In other birthdays this Wednesday, the 13th of May, Johnny Logan, he who won Eurovision twice for Ireland, he turns 72 today. Morgan Wallen is 33. Robert Pattinson turns 40 today. There's a lot of birthdays here today. Harvey Keitel, he's 87. Samantha Morton is 49. Zoe Wanamaker is 78. And from Deacon Blue, Lorraine McIntosh turns 62 today. Richie Valens would have been 85. And from Fleetwood Mac, he would have been 76 today. Danny Kirwan. Yeah.

Fleetwood Mac there, and Danny Kirwan would have been 76 today. On the way, we've got this morning's traffic news. But first, let's play this one by Robbie Williams. See you.

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2: Stationary on the open lane of Henford Hill towards Queensway right now. That's going to hold you up for several minutes. Elsewhere in Yeovil, it's queuing in a few places. Preston Road, Preston Grove heading towards Preston Road, southbound on the Western Avenue and Bunford Lane, and then slow moving on Lysander Road, the Western Relief Road, Watercombe Lane, Sherborne Road and the Ilchester Road. Then on the 303, it's queuing heading west approaching the car Gate roundabout. Also some delays joining the 303 from the 358 out of Taunton, queuing there towards the Southfields roundabout. Then slow through Hazelbury Plucknett on North Street and delays around Misterton on School Hill. Also traffic in Chard, it's queuing across town centre there and stationary for a couple of minutes southbound on the Furnham Road. Then minor delays in Langport on Bow Street. A hold up for a few minutes in Somerton on West Street. And that's all for now.
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1: I'm Steve Haig. Concerns being expressed that too many of the 580 new council homes being built in Somerset will be clustered around Taunton and Bridgewater. It comes from the Conservative Opposition Lead Member for Housing on Somerset Council, Councillor Tom Power, who's calling for the new council homes to be more evenly spread across the county.
2: I had a resident that's lived in Wincanton all their lives. For certain reasons, they've now had to move out and they're on the home finders register and they can't find houses in our local area and they don't want to move. You know, their roots are in Wincanton, but they're being left with no other alternative because the council hasn't got the capacity for the social housing around here.
1: Police are appealing for witnesses after a woman died following a crash on the M5 in Somerset. It happened when a blue BMW was involved in a single vehicle collision between Junction 24 at Bridgewater and Junction 25 at Taunton in the early hours of last Sunday morning. The Games Master Cafe in Ilminster has announced that it will shut in June next year. The cafe, which provides internships for young people with special educational needs, says the business is no longer financially sustainable. Owner Evelyn Ashford has blamed the closure on the government cutting funding to the Access to Work programme. And Haynes Motor Museum has been awarded £180,000 by the National Lottery Heritage Fund to transform its Red Room Gallery. The two-year project, called Red Room Reimagined, Engineering Futures, will introduce interactive STEM experiences, immersive displays, and a new learning programme designed to inspire future careers in automotive and heritage engineering. 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A day of sunshine and scattered blustery showers, feeling chilly, with temperatures below average for the time of year, highs today 14 Celsius. Next news is the national news at the top of the hour.
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Paul Simon and me and Julio down by the schoolyard. You're listening to Radio Nine Springs and Breakfast, and it's time for this morning's breakfast banger. And coincidentally, the song I'm about to play was inspired by Paul Simon's 50 Ways to Leave Your Lover, which was originally titled 50 Ways to Kill Your Lover, which was changed to avoid controversy. But this song by Train debuted on the chart back in 2012 in July, and it reached a peak of 50 on the charts, which I was quite surprised to read, to be honest. Singer Pat Monahan described it as a gag about a breakup so immature that the only way to handle it is by telling friends that she was dead. This is 50 Ways to Say Goodbye.

0: the latest from Neo. That was Up, Out and Gone. On the way, we've got some Hall & Oates for you. But first, let's go across to the roads to find out what's happening with Ross.
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3: Slow on the open lane on Henford Hill towards Queensway. Elsewhere in town, stationary for several minutes on Forest Hill heading towards West Coker Road. Also stationary on Western Avenue towards Bunford Lane. We've got queuing traffic into the five ways on Mudford Hill and the Ilchester Road. Also delays on Preston Road, Lysander Road, the Western Relief Road, Thorn Lane and the Sherborne Road. We've got some traffic in Sherborne as well. It's queuing in both directions on Cold Harbour. Then in Crewkerne, minor queues on South Street, East Street and North Street, all towards Town Centre. And in Chard, queuing northbound on the Fernham Road away from town and slow across Town Centre in both directions. Also a little slow on the 303 heading east towards the Southfields roundabout. And queuing for several minutes on the 358 from Taunton to join the 303. Then traffic as well around the Cartgate roundabout, heaviest westbound, that's stationary for a couple of minutes. And mild delays in Langport, on Bow Street, Somerton on West Street, and Kenton Mandeville stationary for a couple of minutes, heading east on Castle Street.
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2: An acoustic night comes to St John's Church in Yeovil on Saturday the 16th of May, featuring live performances from local artists Chord of Three, Alfie Galpin and Plum Loco. 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
2: From the Sky News Centre at 9. The Paymaster General doesn't think the Health Secretary has the numbers to challenge for the Prime Minister's job.
3: It didn't appear on what I saw yesterday that there was the 81 numbers that are required around a single candidate, which is what our party leadership rules require. There evidently, though, isn't a consensus either about even having a leadership contest.
2: Nick Thomas-Simmons describes yesterday as turbulent. Four government ministers, including Jess Phillips at the Home Office, resigned, but 100 of Sir Keir Starmer's MPs signed a letter of support for the PM. Wes Streeting hasn't said he wants the job, but has had a meeting with Sir Keir this morning. He remained tight-lipped as he arrived at number 10 not long ago.
4: Do you want to be our next Prime Minister?
5: Are you going to stand for leader?
4: Can you tell us what are you going to be asking the Prime Minister?
2: Meanwhile, the King's going to set out the government's priorities for the next parliamentary year. The speech is expected to include proposals to address the cost of living crisis, tighten rules for asylum seekers and reform schooling. Donald Trump's been joined by tech executives, including Elon Musk and Tim Cook, on his state visit to China. The US leaders in Beijing for talks on competition in the sector, but has also said Iran will be discussed with Xi Jinping. UK health officials have announced plans to allow British passengers to return home after they were evacuated from a cruise ship hit by Hansa virus. The group have been isolating at Arrow Park Hospital in Merseyside. Southampton kept their hopes of an immediate return to the Premier League alive with a 2-1 extra time win over Middlesbrough. They'll face Hull City in the Championship playoff final at Wembley next week. And Israel's Eurovision entry was booed as he performed in the semi-final in Austria. Noam Batan progressed through to Saturday's final in Vienna, which has been boycotted by 5 countries. That's the latest. I'm Faye De Silva.
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7: A mix of sunshine and scattered blustery showers through the afternoon, some locally heavy with strong gusts at times, and feeling chilly with a high of 14 degrees. Sunset this evening is at 8:51 p.m. Tonight brings clearer intervals with temperatures falling away after dark with a chilly feel developing. Looking ahead, Thursday remains unsettled with further showery rain and brisk winds, then turning drier and brighter into Friday and Saturday as winds ease, though temperatures stay below average for the time of year.
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awarded £180,000 from the National Lottery Heritage Fund for its Red Room Reimagined Engineering Futures Redevelopment Project. So that's a worthy cause. More on those local news stories and others here on the Half Hour, or nip over to our Facebook page. On the way, we've got this morning's entertainment news, but first let's play the new one from Brooke Combe. This is Tears Won't Lie.

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2: Israel has qualified for the final of the Eurovision Song Contest during the first semi-final in Austria. 28-year-old Noam Benton received a mixed reaction from the crowd in Vienna, with booing during the song's quieter moments. Ireland, Iceland, the Netherlands, Spain and Slovenia are all boycotting the event because of Israel's participation. The final takes place on Saturday. Melanie C, Jessie J and Jade are among the latest stars to be honoured at this year's O2 Silver Clef Awards in London. The ceremony at London's Royal Albert Hall celebrates its 50th anniversary this July. Funds will be raised for music therapy charity Nordoff and Robbins. Jessica Gunning says being part of a Steven Soderbergh film feels like a dream. She features in The Christophers, starring Sir Ian McKellen and Michaela Cole, about an artist whose children tried to get him to finish paintings to secure their fortune. She says watching them at work was a gift.
3: I feel very lucky to be able to like work in this industry, but also just watch somebody work like Ian is just like amazing. And Michaela as well, like their scenes together, I would kind of sometimes watch by the monitor and I was just blown away by them. I just think they're so incredible.
2: The Christophers is out in cinemas on Friday. And Big Break's making a comeback after more than two decades. The snooker-themed game show will be aired on BBC Two. Paddy McGuinness will host it, with Stephen Hendry his sidekick. Jim Davidson and the late John Virgo fronted the original version.
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Aretha Franklin there and A Deeper Love. On the way, we've got more tunes from the 10s, the 80s and a new one from Morgan Wallen and Ella Langley. But let's play now the new one from Madonna and Sabrina Carpenter. This is Bring Your Love.

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1: I'm Steve Haig. Concerns being expressed that too many of the 580 new council homes being built in Somerset will be clustered around Taunton and Bridgewater. It comes from the Conservative opposition lead member for housing on Somerset Council, Councillor Tom Power, who's calling for the new council homes to be more evenly spread across the county.
2: I had a resident that's lived in Wincanton all their lives. For certain reasons, they've now had to move out and they're on the home side as register, and they can't find houses in our local area and they don't want to move. You know, their roots are in Wincanton, but they're being left with no other alternative because the council hasn't got the capacity for the social housing around here.
1: Police are appealing for witnesses after a woman died following a crash on the M5 in Somerset. It happened when a blue BMW was involved in a single vehicle collision between Junction 24 at Bridgewater and Junction 25 at Taunton in the early hours of last Sunday morning. The Games Master Cafe in Ilminster has announced that it will shut in June next year. The cafe, which provides internships for young people with special educational needs, says the business is no longer financially sustainable. Owner Evelyn Ashford has blamed the closure on the government cutting funding to the Access to Work programme. And Haynes Motor Museum has been awarded £180,000 by the National Lottery Heritage Fund to transform its Red Room Gallery. The two-year project, called Red Room Reimagined, Engineering Futures, will introduce interactive STEM experiences, immersive displays, and a new learning programme designed to inspire future careers in automotive and heritage engineering. 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Call 01935 713559. A day of sunshine and scattered blustery showers, feeling chilly, with temperatures below average for the time of year, highs today 14 Celsius. Next news is the national news at the top of the hour.
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0: Morgan Wallen with Ella Langley. That was I Can't Love You Anymore. Now, if you love Eurovision, you would like to know, I'm sure, that we have a two-hour special here on Radio 9 Springs this evening, starting at 7. So, yeah, there's no 80s at 8 this week. That's back next week. But this week, we've got 2 hours of songs which should have been winners. We have got some corkers in there and some stuff that you probably haven't heard for ages. So we've got the likes of Sam Ryder, of course, Guy Sebastian for Australia. Who else have we got? Gina G. Loads. So if you want to tune in to 2 hours of former Eurovision should have won, then don't forget to join me, Rick and Ross this evening here on Radio 9 Springs at 7 o'clock. On the way, we've got some Girls Aloud.
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0: rounding off this morning's breakfast with Ella Henderson and Ghost. Thank you so much for joining me this morning. Don't forget, we've got that Eurovision special this evening at 7 o'clock for 2 hours with songs which we believe should have won or at least got much nearer the top than they did. So hopefully you can join us then.
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3: From the Sky News Centre at 10, Wes Streeting's avoided reporters' questions after a 16-minute meeting with the Prime Minister at Downing Street. The Health Secretary is one of the favourites to replace Sir Keir Starmer, who's facing calls to resign from nearly 90 MPs within his own party. But Home Office Minister Mike Tapp is urging colleagues to put the country first.
4: Every person that puts their head up and says that they don't have that confidence is a notch on the bedpost of Nigel Farage, because he's the only person benefiting from this. So we've got to unite, and I'm really pleased to see Keir Starmer standing firm on this.
3: Meanwhile, King Charles will set out the government's plans for the next year, which are thought to include reforms to the NHS and immigration. More than 35 bills are expected to be included in the speech this morning. The bodies of three women have been recovered from the sea off the coast of Brighton. Police say they were called to welfare concerns near Madeira Drive at 5:45 this morning. Officers are working to confirm their identities. There's a warning about the salt content of some of our favourite shop-bought sandwiches. A study's found 1 in 10 exceeded the recommended targets for daily intake and calories. Southampton will face Hull in the Championship playoff final thanks to a 2-1 extra time win against Middlesbrough. The clash had an extra edge after the South Coast club were charged by the EFL for allegedly spying on a Borough training session before the tie. Emotions were still running high afterwards as boss Tonda Eckert walked out of his post-match news conference.
5: There obviously is a lot of emotions and it's just a very crucial game, and you go down early on. I think it's never easy to then find your way back into the game, and I think the performance of the player speaks for itself.
6: Are you a treat?
7: 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Let's show some respect.
3: And Israel's made it through to Saturday night's Eurovision Song Contest final. Noam Bertrand was booed during his performance. That's the latest. I'm Fade Silver.
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0: A mix of sunshine and scattered blustery showers through the afternoon, some locally heavy with strong gusts at times, and feeling chilly with a high of 14 degrees. Sunset this evening is at 8:51 p.m. Tonight brings clearer intervals with temperatures falling away after dark with a chilly feel developing. Looking ahead, Thursday remains unsettled with further showery rain and brisk winds, then turning drier and brighter into Friday and Saturday as winds ease, though temperatures stay below average for the time of year.
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day. Marvin's and the Pumpers and Monday. And Rolling Stones and Painted Black. We're underway. It's the classic years for a Wednesday. And we're starting today in the 1960s. So let's continue in our 60s year with Percy Sledge on the way. The great soul classic, When a Man Loves a Woman, after the Troggs.

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But I wanna know for sure. So come on, hold me tight.

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But I wanna know for sure.

0: Man Loves a Woman. From our 60s year on the classic years, on the 2nd of May in that year, Scottish inventor James Goodfellow obtained a patent for an automatic teller machine using a plastic card and a pen. On the 12th of May, African members of the UN Security Council said that the British Army should blockade Rhodesia. And on the 14th of May, Everton defeated Sheffield Wednesday 3-2 in the FA Cup final at Wembley Stadium, overturning a 2-0 Sheffield Wednesday lead during the final 16 minutes of the game. It's the classic years on a Wednesday. It's Radio 9 Springs.
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People and Daydream. It's the classic years on a Wednesday. We are in the 1960s for two more tunes. The Who on the way with Substitute after Simon and Garfunkel.

Great way to finish R60s year on the classic years on this Wednesday. 1966 was that year. Let's move out of the 60s through the 70s and the 80s and into the 90s. Here's Michael Jackson.

0: Bastard over for that, and kicking off our 90s year, Michael Jackson and In the Closet. Yes, we moved out of the 60s, we're in the 90s for part two of the classic years today. On Vogue on the way with My Lovin', and Richard Marx next with Hazard.
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And this is the Classic Years on Radio 9 Springs. We're in the 1990s on the 5th of May, in the 90s year that we're looking for. UEFA awarded the 1996 European Football Championships to England, who would be hosting a major tournament for the first time since the 1966 World Cup. Liverpool won the FA Cup for the fifth time, beating Sunderland 2-0 in the Wembley final. Ian Rush and Michael Thomas scored Liverpool's goals. And on the 12th of May, plans were unveiled for a fifth terminal at Heathrow Airport. It was the busiest airport in the world at the time. And this was in the charts and doing very well for Celine Dion and Bebo Bryson together. It's Beauty and the Beast.

0: Shakespeare's Sister and I Don't Care, Celine Dion and Peebo Bryson and Beauty and the Beast, rounding off our classic years. And our second classic year today was 1992. So 1966 and 1992 on today's show. Tomorrow, we'll be in the 1970s and the noughties.
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3: From the Sky News Centre at 11. The SNP says it's going to try to force a vote on the Prime Minister's future in the coming days. The party's new Westminster leader, Dave Dugan, says the leadership circus can't go on any longer. Former SNP leader and First Minister Nicola Sturgeon has this advice for Sir Keir Starmer.
4: There always has to be an assessment in your mind. Is me staying in this role right for the country? Because you're not there for your own sake. Although, obviously, people have ambitions to be in these positions, you're there to govern the country in the best interests of the country overall.
3: Meanwhile, the Prime Minister will be in Parliament for the King's Speech, where the government's plans for the year ahead will be set out shortly. Policies on immigration and green energy will form part of the legislative agenda. The bodies of three women have been recovered from the sea off Brighton. Sussex Police says welfare concerns were raised just before 6 a.m. this morning. The US President's landing in Beijing this lunchtime for a state visit to China. He'll ask his Chinese counterpart, Xi Jinping, to, in his words, open up the country to US tech firms. He's taking executives like Tim Cook and Elon Musk. James Zimmerman, chairman of the American Chamber of Commerce in China, thinks the meeting sends an important signal, even if no big breakthrough is expected.
5: What we can expect with the two leaders meeting, you know, that does give business a sense of confidence, a sense of optimism that we have an ongoing dialogue.
3: It's thought people on weight loss jabs may be able to maintain their results with a daily pill not yet licensed in the UK. Researchers say switching to it after the treatment could be an effective approach to keeping the pounds off. And your favourite sandwich could be unhealthier than you think. There's a warning some of the UK's most popular shop-bought ones contain alarmingly high salt levels. That's the latest. I'm Faye De Silva.
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6: A mix of sunshine and scattered blustery showers through the afternoon, some locally heavy with strong gusts at times, and feeling chilly with a high of 14 degrees. Sunset this evening is at 8:51 p.m. Tonight brings clearer intervals with temperatures falling away after dark with a chilly feel developing. Looking ahead, Thursday remains unsettled with further showery rain and brisk winds, then turning drier and brighter into Friday and Saturday as winds ease, though temperatures stay below average for the time of year.
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2: Brought to you by Leonardo of Yeovil, the home of British helicopters.
3: A long-standing part of Britain's broadcasting landscape is set to fall silent. The BBC has confirmed that its Radio 4 long-wave service will be shut down, bringing to an end nearly a century of long-wave radio transmission, a move some listeners have described as criminal. The service, broadcast on 198 kHz, has been transmitted from the Droitwich transmitting station for more than 90 years, reaching across the UK and beyond. Long-wave signals travel vast distances and are known for their reliability, particularly in areas where other radio or digital services struggle. But the BBC says the technology is now reaching the end of its life. And with listener numbers declining, investment in upgrades is no longer considered cost-effective. Most audiences, it says, have already moved to FM and digital platforms like DAB. The corporation has confirmed the service will close later in 2026, with at least 2 months' notice given to listeners. Daily on-air reminders will also help audiences switch to alternative ways of tuning in. A petition to save the service has gathered thousands of signatures, arguing long wave remains a vital lifeline, especially in rural areas with poor reception and limited internet access. For now, the countdown continues for one of radio's oldest and most far-reaching signals. If you have an item of community news where you live, please send it to info@radio9springs.com.

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7: 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We're going to dance. We're going to dance. And have some fun.

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1: I'm Steve Haig. Concerns being expressed that too many of the 580 new council homes being built in Somerset will be clustered around Taunton and Bridgewater. It comes from the Conservative Opposition Lead Member for Housing on Somerset Council, Councillor Tom Power, who's calling for the new council homes to be more evenly spread across the county.
2: I had a resident that's lived in Wincanton all their lives. For certain reasons, they've now had to move out and they're on the home finders register and they can't find houses in our local area and they don't want to move. You know, their roots are in Wincanton, but they're being left with no other alternative because the council hasn't got the capacity for the social housing around here.
1: Police are appealing for witnesses after a woman died following a crash on the M5 in Somerset. It happened when a blue BMW was involved in a single vehicle collision between Junction 24 at Bridgewater and Junction 25 at Taunton in the early hours of last Sunday morning. The Games Master Cafe in Ilminster has announced that it will shut in June next year. The cafe, which provides internships for young people with special educational needs, says the business is no longer financially sustainable. Owner Evelyn Ashford has blamed the closure on the government cutting funding to the Access to Work programme. And Haynes Motor Museum has been awarded £180,000 by the National Lottery Heritage Fund to transform its Red Room Gallery. The two-year project, called Red Room Reimagined, Engineering Futures, will introduce interactive STEM experiences, immersive displays, and a new learning programme designed to inspire future careers in automotive and heritage engineering. 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A day of sunshine and scattered blustery showers, feeling chilly, with temperatures below average for the time of year, highs today 14 Celsius. Next news is the national news at the top of the hour.
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2: From the Sky News Centre at midday. The King has set out the government's agenda for the year, which he says will restore hope across the country.
3: They will defend the British values of decency, tolerance, and respect for difference under our common flag. And they will harness the potential of the pride felt across this country for its communities.
2: Policies to improve public services, crack down on anti-Semitism and strengthen relations with Europe are among the 35 bills set out by His Majesty during his speech in the House of Lords. Charles says there'll also be a focus on protecting the energy, defence and economic security of the UK. The Paymaster General doesn't think the Health Secretary has the numbers to challenge for the Prime Minister's job.
4: It didn't appear on what I saw yesterday that there was the 81 numbers that are required around a single candidate, which is what our party leadership rules require. There evidently, though, isn't a consensus either about even having a leadership contest.
2: That's Nick Thomas-Simmons. Wes Streeting hasn't said he wants the role, but met Sir Keir Starmer at Downing Street earlier. The SNP says it's going to try to force a vote on the PM's future in the coming days. The bodies of three women have been recovered from the sea off Brighton. Sussex Police says welfare concerns were raised just before 6 a.m. Donald Trump's been joined by tech executives, including Elon Musk and Tim Cook, on his state visit to China. The US leader's in Beijing for talks on competition in the sector, but has also said Iran will be discussed with Xi Jinping. 55 firefighters have been fighting flames at a car showroom in County Londonderry. It's thought to have been started deliberately in Garver in the early hours. And TUI says UK summer bookings are down 10%. The travel operator is one of several firms impacted by conflict in the Middle East. That's the latest. I'm Faye De Silva.
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6: Showers easing this evening, though a few will continue overnight in a brisk northerly wind. Staying rather chilly overall, under cloud and clearer intervals. An overnight low of 8 degrees Celsius. Sunrise tomorrow, 5:26 a.m. Then the day will remain unsettled with scattered blustery showers, some heavy with hail and thunder possible. Winds gradually will ease through the day. A high tomorrow of 12 degrees Celsius.
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hours of songs that almost made it, almost were the winners of the contest, and in some cases deserved to be, damn it. That is on your radio tonight. Looking forward to playing some of those tunes for you as we look forward to Eurovision itself on Saturday night. I think the semi-finals are on at the moment, wasn't it? Well, did I read last night that Boy George's entry hasn't made it through the semi-finals? Shocker. Right then, 4A Wednesday lunchtime. Good tunes on your radio. Also, some of the things going on in and around Yeovil and South Somerset. Latest local news very soon. Some of my favourite featured artists to play for you in the next couple of hours as well. And stuff like this from Steve Winwood.

0: It's Westlife. Your love amazes me. Steve Winwood, While You See a Chance as well. We're Radio Nine Springs on FM right across Yeovil and South Somerset on your smart speaker if you ask it to play Radio Nine Springs 104.5 FM and then catch us online, radio9springs.com. 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If you've ever been there, you'll know their amazing exhibits look absolutely brilliant. They've been given some National Lottery Heritage funding for a particular project. Tell you more about that in the next 10 minutes and play your Lightning Seeds and Kylie very soon.
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1: I'm Steve Haig. Somerset Council's responded to criticism that too many of the 580 new council houses being built in Somerset are being located around Taunton and Bridgewater. Opposition Conservative lead member for housing on Somerset Council, Councillor Tom Power, says some of the homes should be built in the south and the east of the county. Councillor Frederica Smith-Roberts is the Lib Dem lead member for communities on Somerset Council.
2: We'd love to build more. I really do understand the need for council housing, but we have to do it within our budget. You know, we live very different lives now, and so there is just an increased demand for those homes.
1: The Games Master Cafe in Ilminster has announced that it will shut in June next year. The cafe, which provides internships for young people with special educational needs, says the business is no longer financially sustainable. Police are appealing for witnesses after a woman died following a crash on the M5 in Somerset. It happened when a blue BMW was involved in a single vehicle collision between Junction 24 at Bridgewater and Junction 25 at Taunton in the early hours of last Sunday morning. And people in Somerset are being invited to learn about fostering at a series of drop-in events being held this month. Organised by Fostering in Somerset to mark Foster Care Fortnight, the sessions offer the chance to talk with carers and staff. New foster carers are needed, with more than 650 children currently in care across Somerset. And the weather outlook up to Saturday with Wessex Internet, your full fibre broadband provider connecting the countryside. Staying unsettled tomorrow with some showery rain and brisk winds. Drier and brighter on Friday and Saturday with winds easing, but temperatures staying below average for the time of year. Next news is the national news at the top of the hour.
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0: So that's Sienna Spyro, Material Lover, Celine Dion, Falling Into You as well. Radio 9 Springs on a Wednesday with a right side of the week, heading towards the weekend. If you fancy starting your weekend early, something fun you can be doing tomorrow night is checking out the big pub quiz at the Arrow in Yeovil. Our own Steve Carpenter looking after things as always, pound per person to play. And between 8:30 and about 10:15, they give you lots of quick quiz questions, and there's a chance for you winning as well. Details on our events pages at radio9springs.com for the big pub quiz, which is tomorrow night. Lots of other things are going on as we go into the weekend. I mean, there's a vegan mega market at Mornbury Rings just down the road in Dorchester a little bit later on this week. An acoustic night at St John's Church in Yeovil, and the Repair Cafe returns to Cheap Street Church Hall in Sherborne. Loads of other things on those events pages at the website. None of my favourite featured artists on the way for you this afternoon. I will give you something that's very chilled, actually. It's what we all need today, I think. Next 10 minutes, I'll play a favourite featured artist that will just sort of scratch that itch perfectly for you. Also, Neo and Taylor Dane playing in a moment as well.
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Radio Nine Springs, hello, this is Rick Simmons, another favourite featured band to play for you right now and the story behind them. Let's go back to the mid-1990s. What were you wearing then? I dread to remember what I was wearing in that decade. But some of the music was so smooth and so soulful and pretty classy as well. Let's remind you about the Lighthouse family. So the pop soul, they were a duo that just made the sound of the 1990s and remained active until the early 2000s. Obviously, Ocean Drive, their debut album, was huge, sold more than 1.8 million copies. Ocean Drive was a huge single hit. High was a huge single hit as well. It just seemed across the UK and Europe, they were absolutely loved for a good few years. They sort of went quiet for a good while, but then they did their first studio album in 18 years back in 2019, Blue Sky in Your Head, and that was a good one as well. Well worth checking out their back catalogue, but well worth enjoying a track from them right now. These are the Lighthouse Family.

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2: From the Sky News Centre at 1. The King has set out Sir Keir Starmer's agenda at the state opening of Parliament, despite the ongoing pressure on the Prime Minister to resign.
3: My ministers will push forward with significant reforms to the police, the National Health Service, and to the criminal justice system to help them deliver services the British people expect.
2: His Majesty says the government will establish a new direction for Britain and defend values of decency, tolerance and respect. The speech contained 37 bills, including one aimed at preventing Southport-style mass casualty plots. It was set out against a backdrop of political turmoil. Meanwhile, the SNP says it will try to force a vote on the Prime Minister's future. Earlier, Wes Streeting avoided reporters' questions after a 16-minute meeting with Sir Keir Starmer at Downing Street. The Health Secretary is a favourite to replace the PM. Parliament's sleaze watchdog is launching an investigation into Nigel Farage over a £5 million gift. The money was given to the Reform leader by crypto billionaire Christopher Harborne in 2024 before he announced he'd stand for Parliament. Police in Sussex are checking CCTV after the bodies of three women were recovered from the sea off Brighton. Emergency services were called after concerns were raised for their welfare this morning. Chief Superintendent Adam Haynes says the investigation's in the early stages.
4: This is a tragic incident. Our priority right now is to identify all three women and contact their next of kin. I know this incident will be highly distressing for the community, and we are working hard to understand exactly what has happened.
2: The US president says he'll have a very long talk with his Chinese counterpart about the Iran war. Donald Trump's arrived in Beijing, the first state visit by an American leader in nearly a decade. And those on weight loss jabs may be able to maintain their results. It's with a daily pill, according to researchers. That's the latest. I'm Faye de Silver.
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6: Showers easing this evening, though a few will continue overnight in a brisk northerly wind. Staying rather chilly overall, under cloud and clearer intervals. An overnight low of 8 degrees Celsius. Sunrise tomorrow, 5:26 a.m. Then the day will remain unsettled with scattered blustery showers, some heavy with hail and thunder possible. Winds gradually will ease through the day. A high tomorrow of 12 degrees Celsius.
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1: Turning on the TV, a man dressed in black says the tensions in waters are rising.

year here in Somerset and beyond. So loads of planning goes into it. Obviously, it's a big old event. We'll be hearing on the community show on Thursday evening from Carol Paris, and she is from the show. She'll be talking about everything that needs to go into it to make it work, a little bit more about what we can look forward to this year as well. So Steve Haig and Carol Paris on the community show tomorrow night, 7 o'clock, here on Radio Nine Springs. It's going to be an interesting listen. And if you've got tickets, if you've already sort of booked yourself in for that, then it'll be really interesting to find out what you can be looking forward to. Sam Sherdell and the NHS Choir on the way for you very soon. And this I haven't played on the radio in ages. Moloko, the time is now. It's Radio Nine Springs.

0: So I'm going to sound like an old man now, but these days you get hits by initially putting your stuff out there on TikTok, and then you call in the Hull NHS Choir and you get something beautiful like that, somewhere in the middle. Sam Sherdell, I guess that's the pronunciation. Maloko, the time is now as well. 18 minutes past one. Here we are then. Wednesday lunchtime. Latest local news on the way for you with Steve Haig in the next 10 minutes time. Lots going on in and around Yeovil and South Somerset, including concerns over the placement of Somerset's 580 new council homes. If that is something that's affecting you or your nearest and dearest, we'll have the full story for you in the next 10. Also, Hall & Oates playing in a moment.
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1: I'm Steve Haig. Somerset Council's responded to criticism that too many of the 580 new council houses being built in Somerset are being located around Taunton and Bridgewater. Opposition Conservative lead member for housing on Somerset Council, Councillor Tom Power, says some of the homes should be built in the south and the east of the county. Councillor Frederica Smith-Roberts is the Lib Dem lead member for communities on Somerset Council.
2: We'd love to build more. I really do understand the need for council housing, but we have to do it within our budget. You know, we live very different lives now, and so there is just an increased demand for those homes.
1: The Games Master Cafe in Ilminster has announced that it will shut in June next year. The cafe, which provides internships for young people with special educational needs, says the business is no longer financially sustainable. Police are appealing for witnesses after a woman died following a crash on the M5 in Somerset. It happened when a blue BMW was involved in a single vehicle collision between Junction 24 at Bridgewater and Junction 25 at Taunton in the early hours of last Sunday morning. And people in Somerset are being invited to learn about fostering at a series of drop-in events being held this month. Organised by Fostering in Somerset to mark Foster Care Fortnight, the sessions offer the chance to talk with carers and staff. New foster carers are needed, with more than 650 children currently in care across Somerset. And the weather outlook up to Saturday with Wessex Internet, your full fibre broadband provider connecting the countryside. Staying unsettled tomorrow with some showery rain and brisk winds. Drier and brighter on Friday and Saturday with winds easing, but temperatures staying below average for the time of year. Next news is the national news at the top of the hour.
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0: Morgan Wallen and Ella Langley, I Can't Love You Anymore. You Two, Hold Me, Thrill Me, Kiss Me as well. Radio Nine Springs, 20-1. One of my favourite featured bands to play for you in the next 10 minutes' time. We do that on the show every single weekday, every single hour between 12 and 2, Monday through Friday. Let's go to a band who have spawned, over the years, everything from Peter Gabriel through to, oh, what's his face? There's another chap as well who was part of the band and went off and did his own thing. But also Phil Collins' solo career, Mike and the Mechanics. Let's go to the source of that music. Tell you the story behind the band in the next 10 minutes. Also play Go West in a moment as well.
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Radio 9 Springs, this is Rick Simmons and another of my favourite featured artists for you right now. We go back to Surrey in 1967 and a band forms that includes Peter Gabriel and Steve Hackett, but they don't last particularly that long. But then they have got Tony Banks and Mike Rutherford on board and a chap called Phil Collins, who later on takes over from Peter Gabriel as the vocalist, but whilst playing the drums as well, which I always think is just like, sort of tapping your head and rubbing your tummy at the same time. Real challenge. So over the 70s, they get known for their amazing prog rock work and their sort of long concept albums, which I am secretly a huge fan of. But then come the 80s, it was all about the big hits, the invisible touches of this world. Continuing into the 90s and doing really well. Obviously, things have slowed down as they've got older over the years. They kind of reformed to a degree a few years ago and performed some gigs in London. And that apparently was quite the experience if you managed to make it along there. So still in a way, still running today here and there, and an amazing back catalogue behind them. They are Genesis. We'll be right back.

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2: From the Sky News Centre at 2, the King set out the government's agenda for the year, which he says will restore hope across the country.
3: They will defend the British values of decency, tolerance and respect for difference under our common flag. And they will harness the potential of the pride felt across this country for its communities.
2: Policies to improve public services, crack down on anti-Semitism and strengthen relations with Europe are among the 35 bills set out by His Majesty during his speech in the House of Lords. Charles says there'll also be a focus on protecting the energy, defence and economic security of the UK. Meanwhile, supporters of Wes Streeting claim the Health Secretary is preparing to quit and trigger a Labour leadership race. He met Sir Keir Starmer earlier, but spent just 16 minutes inside Downing Street. The Prime Minister so far managed to cling on to his job, despite at least 80 MPs calling for his resignation. Northern Ireland Secretary Hilary Benn says people won't thank Labour if it looks inwards.
4: As the Prime Minister said yesterday, there is a process and it hasn't been triggered. And in order to trigger it, someone has to get 81 nominations. I mean, we'll have to see what unfolds, but the Prime Minister has my full support because he's got a job of work to do.
2: The parliamentary standards watchdogs to investigate Nigel Farage over a gift of £5 million he received before becoming an MP. The Reform UK leaders previously said he's confident he did nothing wrong. Police in Sussex are checking CCTV after the bodies of three women were recovered off the sea from the sea off Brighton. Emergency services were called this morning. US President Donald Trump's arrived in China for a two-day state visit. Trade and the war in Iran will be on the agenda. And TUI says UK summer bookings are down 10%. The travel operator is one of several firms impacted by the conflict in the Middle East. That's the latest. I'm Ruth McKee.
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6: Showers easing this evening, though a few will continue overnight in a brisk northerly wind. Staying rather chilly overall, under cloud and clearer intervals. An overnight low of 8 degrees Celsius. Sunrise tomorrow, 5:26 a.m. Then the day will remain unsettled with scattered blustery showers, some heavy with hail and thunder possible. Winds gradually will ease through the day. A high tomorrow of 12 degrees Celsius.
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improvement. A recent survey of household rubbish bins found that around 7% of what's being thrown away could be recycled at local recycling sites. Another 7% was made up of garden waste. 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
2: From the Sky News Centre at 3, friends of Wes Streeting say he's preparing to resign as Health Secretary. Sources are claiming he's going to mount a formal challenge for the leadership of the Labour Party. He met the Prime Minister earlier following the dismal showing by the party in last week's elections, but the talks only lasted about 16 minutes. Our political editor Beth Rigby has more.
3: Wes Streeting's team have repeatedly said he will not say anything to distract from the King's speech, but it seems that he has not been able to control what is coming out.
2: Despite the ongoing political pressure on the PM, the King set out Sir Keir Starmer's agenda at the state opening of Parliament.
4: My ministers will push forward with significant reforms to the police, the National Health Service, and to the criminal justice system to help them deliver services the British people expect.
2: His Majesty says the government will establish a new direction for Britain and defend values of decency, tolerance and respect. The speech contained 37 bills, including one aimed at preventing Southport-style mass casualty plots. Nigel Farage is facing an investigation by the Commons Sleaze Watchdog over a £5 million gift from a party donor. The Reform leader insists the cash didn't need to be declared because it wasn't political. Coast Guards say they're not looking for anyone else after the bodies of three women were pulled from the sea near Brighton Pier. Police say they're working to identify the victims and described their deaths as a tragic accident. Cheering students have welcomed Donald Trump to Beijing, where he's due to have talks with China's president. The Iran war and trade are expected to top the agenda. And people on weight loss jabs may be able to maintain their weight by taking a daily pill. Researchers say switching to it after injections could help keep pounds off. That's the latest. I'm Ruth McKee.
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6: Showers easing this evening, though a few will continue overnight in a brisk northerly wind. Staying rather chilly overall, under cloud and clearer intervals, an overnight low of 8 degrees Celsius. Sunrise tomorrow, 5:26 a.m. Then the day will remain unsettled with scattered blustery showers, some heavy with hail and thunder possible. Winds gradually will ease through the day, a high tomorrow of 12 degrees Celsius.
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female entrant into the Eurovision Song Contest this year. That, of course, was Look Mum, No Computer and Ein, Zwei, Drei. Good afternoon. Welcome to Wednesday here on The Home Run. Of course, Wednesday normally means that this evening it's 80s at 8, but not this week. We have got a Eurovision special two-hour show for you of a whole bunch of tracks which should have done better on the scoreboard at Eurovision. So, of course, we've got the likes of Sam Ryder, who should have won that year, but we give it to Ukraine. They did a good song too, but obviously they had other stuff going on too. But we've also got people like Anne Sophie from Germany with a song called Black Smoke, which whilst we don't always necessarily think she should have won, she certainly shouldn't have been last on the scoreboard. So if you fancy hearing what else Ross, Rick and I have in store for you this evening, join us at 7 o'clock here on Radio Nine Springs. Back to the music here now. This is Beautiful South, Don't Marry Her.

0: Today's poem here on the home run was written by Laura E. Richards. It's called Monosyllabics. The black cat sat in the fat man's hat. Oh dear, the fat man said. May the great grey bat catch the bad black cat who has left me no hat for my head. A large red cow tried to make a bow, but it did not know how, they say. For her legs got mixed and her horns got fixed and her tail would get in her way. A sad thin ape bought some wide white tape to trim a new cape for his niece. But a bold buff calf with a loud rude laugh bit off one whole half for his geese.
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0: Australia's entry into Eurovision this year. That was Delta Goodrum and Eclipse. On the way, we've got M and some pop music. But first, let's go to the local news.
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2: I'm Steve Haig. Somerset Council's responded to criticism that too many of the 580 new council houses being built in Somerset are being located around Taunton and Bridgewater. Opposition Conservative lead member for housing on Somerset Council, Councillor Tom Power, says some of the homes should be built in the south and the east of the county. Councillor Frederica Smith-Roberts is the Lib Dem lead member for communities on Somerset Council.
3: We'd love to build more. I really do understand the need for council housing, but we have to do it within our budget. You know, we live very different lives now, and so there is just an increased demand for those homes.
2: The Games Master Cafe in Ilminster has announced that it will shut in June next year. The cafe, which provides internships for young people with special educational needs, says the business is no longer financially sustainable. Police are appealing for witnesses after a woman died following a crash on the M5 in Somerset. It happened when a blue BMW was involved in a single vehicle collision between Junction 24 at Bridgewater and Junction 25 at Taunton in the early hours of last Sunday morning. And people in Somerset are being invited to learn about fostering at a series of drop-in events being held this month. Organised by Fostering in Somerset to mark Foster Care Fortnight, the sessions offer the chance to talk with carers and staff. New foster carers are needed, with more than 650 children currently in care across Somerset. And the weather outlook up to Saturday with Wessex Internet, your full fibre broadband provider connecting the countryside. Staying unsettled tomorrow with some showery rain and brisk winds. Drier and brighter on Friday and Saturday with winds easing, but temperatures staying below average for the time of year. Next news is the national news at the top of the hour.
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0: Today's music trivia subject here on The Home Run was born in August 1980, and she's a Norwegian musician, singer, and songwriter. Her second album, Another Day, was released in September 2003. She has also won 4 awards: Best Pop Solo Artist, Best Single, and Best Newcomer and 1999 Artist of the Year at the Norwegian equivalent to the Grammy Awards. Who is she? I'll be impressed if you get it, actually. She's up next.
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The answer to the music trivia today, that was Lena Marlin. Now we've got a track from Finland for you. The winner back in 2006, the last time Finland won. And of course, they are favourites for this coming weekend with Lainen, which basically translates to flamethrower, with an incredible violinist. We saw them compete in the first semi-final last night, Ross and I did, and it was an incredible stage production. I don't necessarily think they should win, because I believe there are better songs in there, but fair play to them, they did a great job. So let's play the winner from back in 2006. This is Lordi and Hard Rock Hallelujah.

0: And that's it for another home run. Thank you so much for joining me. Do you know what? Ever since I caught my friend stealing my Sylvester Stallone box set, our relationship has been a bit rocky. Stay tuned. Rosso and Williams is up after the news.
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3: From the Sky News Centre at 4, Downing Street says Sir Keir Starmer has full confidence in his health secretary, despite claims Wes Streeting's poised to challenge his leadership. His allies say he'll step down tomorrow and launch an attempt to topple the Prime Minister. Those whispers surfaced just before the King's speech. Tory leader Kimmy Badenoch joked in the Commons that Labour MPs can't wait to get back to their plotting.
4: This is a highly unusual moment. The Prime Minister is in office, but not in power. Everyone is trying to pretend it's all right. It's not all right.
3: Meanwhile, despite the political turmoil, the King's outlined his government's agenda at the state opening of Parliament. His Majesty's speech included legislation to reform the police, NHS and criminal justice system. An investigation's being launched into Nigel Farage over a £5 million gift he received. Christopher Harborne gave him the cash in 2024 before the Reform leader announced he'd stand for Parliament. MPs must register all earnings they've received in the year before election. Speaking last week, Mr Farage said he didn't break any rules.
5: My life's unlivable without protection. It costs many hundred thousand pounds every single year. And you know what? The state will never help me in this country.
6: Why don't you just declare?
5: Because it's not political, it's purely personal, and within the rules, which I read carefully and had lawyers look over, it wasn't needed.
3: A 26-year-old man has died after a group of pedestrians was hit by a car in Nottinghamshire. Tyler Fairman was left seriously injured in Arnold on Saturday. The US president says he'll have a very long talk with his Chinese counterpart about the war in Iran. Donald Trump has arrived in Beijing. And ticketing giants and consumer groups are expressing frustration about delays to plans to crack down on touts. The legislation appeared only as a draft bill in the King's speech. That's the latest. I'm Ruth McKee.
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8: Showers easing this evening, though a few will continue overnight in a brisk northerly wind. Staying rather chilly overall, under cloud and clearer intervals. An overnight low of 8 degrees Celsius. Sunrise tomorrow, 5:26 a.m. Then the day will remain unsettled with scattered blustery showers, some heavy with hail and thunder possible. Winds gradually will ease through the day. A high tomorrow of 12 degrees Celsius.
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8: 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Let's get to it. It's the birthday battle today. Johnny Logan against Morgan Wallen.

Good afternoon. Welcome to Drive Time on Radio 9 Springs. ROW with you here, 6 minutes past 4, 13th of May, and that's the birthday of Morgan Wallen. You just heard his song Seven Summers. I love that tune. Brilliant song. One of the best of this decade, if you're asking me. Morgan's 33 today, and the birthday battle is him and Johnny Logan, who turned 72, fittingly, in the week of Eurovision. Although Eurovision tends to be this week every year, and so does, weirdly enough, Johnny Logan's birthday. So it's a hand and glove right there. In the vote right now, going straight down the middle with 1 hour to go. So just after five, I'll let you know who wins today's birthday battle. For some trivia on both acts, Morgan Wallen initially on The Voice in America back in 2014 and joined Usher's team before being stolen by Adam Levine of Maroon 5. We'll play some of them later as well. As for Johnny Logan, the only person to this day who has won the Eurovision Song Contest 3 times. And you might say, hang on, Loreen's won it as many times as him. No, no. Loreen and Johnny Logan have both won it twice as a performer, but Johnny's also won it one extra time as a songwriter. So there you go. Right now, we'll have a track from Johnny that did indeed win Eurovision. This is Hold Me Now.

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2: Israel's Eurovision entry, Noam Bitan, was booed last night ahead of progressing to Saturday's final. There's been some protest over the country's participation in the song contest. Ireland, Iceland, the Netherlands, Spain and Slovenia are all boycotting the event in Austria. Martin Green, the director of Eurovision, insists he doesn't have any regrets though.
3: This is where we always point out it's public service broadcasters that participate in Eurovision. They're not participated in by governments, and our view is that artists and public service broadcasters don't represent necessarily the views of their governments.
2: Chat show host Conan O'Brien will front the Oscars for the third year in a row. The Emmy winner will return alongside executive producers Raj Kapoor and Katie Mullen for the ceremony next March. Organisers say he's a true creative partner and someone we trust completely. The wife of Dawson's Creek star James Vanderbeek says the reality is settling in following his death. The actor passed away in February after a battle with bowel cancer. His wife Kimberly's posted a message of thanks on Instagram, describing the outpouring of support as tremendous. And Paul Chuckle says he can't wait to take part in the National Theatre Tour of The Rise and Fall of Little Voice. The actor will play Mr. Boo in the show alongside Silent Witness star Francesca Mills and EastEnders Jill Halfpenny. He says performing on stage is a dream come true.
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2: Road closure remains in Castle Kerry on Station Road. That shut in both directions. Castle Kerry looks okay though, despite that. Yeovil, one lane open on Henford Hill. Stationary for a couple of minutes on that, heading towards Queensway. Elsewhere in town, queuing in both directions, Lysander Road. Also queues on Lufton Way, the Ilchester Road and Mudford Hill. With slow moving traffic on Preston Road, the Sherborne Road, Watercombe Lane, the Western Relief Road and Bunford Lane. It's also queuing on the 3088 heading out of town towards the Cartgate and the 303. We've got some traffic in Sherborne, stationary for a couple of minutes heading east on the Yeovil Road, then Crooker and delays on East Street to Town Centre. Meanwhile, Chard, we've got traffic on East Street heading west. That's stationary for several minutes. And a little slow through Ilminster heading towards the 303 at the Southfields roundabout. A bit slow too through Martock and Stapleton and queuing in Queen Camel, northbound on the High Street. Then slow on the A37 Lidford on Foss, northbound at the Cross Keys Junction.
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1: I'm Steve Haig. Somerset Council's responded to criticism that too many of the 580 new council houses being built in Somerset are being located around Taunton and Bridgewater. Opposition Conservative Lead Member for Housing on Somerset Council, Councillor Tom Power, says some of the homes should be built in the south and the east of the county. Councillor Frederica Smith-Roberts is the Lib Dem Lead Member for Communities on Somerset Council.
2: We'd love to build more. I really do understand the need for council housing, but we have to do it within our budget. You know, we live very different lives now, and so there is just an increased demand for those homes.
1: The Games Master Cafe in Ilminster has announced that it will shut in June next year. The cafe, which provides internships for young people with special educational needs, says the business is no longer financially sustainable. Police are appealing for witnesses after a woman died following a crash on the M5 in Somerset. It happened when a blue BMW was involved in a single vehicle collision between Junction 24 at Bridgewater and Junction 25 at Taunton in the early hours of last Sunday morning. And people in Somerset are being invited to learn about fostering at a series of drop-in events being held this month. Organised by Fostering in Somerset to mark Foster Care Fortnight, sessions offer the chance to talk with carers and staff. New foster carers are needed, with more than 650 children currently in care across Somerset. And the weather outlook up to Saturday with Wessex Internet, your full fibre broadband provider connecting the countryside. Staying unsettled tomorrow with some showery rain and brisk winds. Drier and brighter on Friday and Saturday with winds easing, but temperatures staying below average for the time of year. Next news is the national news at the top of the hour.
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0: New Order, Regret, the lead single from their album Republic, and that was New Order's final top five UK hit, peaking at number four. Now, that was quite influenced by tensions within the band at the time. Bernard Sumner later described it as reflecting exhaustion after years of touring and internal disputes. So, a great song from the ashes as the band burned around them. On the way, Madonna and Sabrina Carpenter on the other side of this.
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2: I'm Joe Rawson with your sports update from Sky. The Scottish Premiership trophy could be lifted at Tynecastle tonight if Hearts are crowned champions for the first time since 1960. A win against Falkirk alongside a Celtic loss at Motherwell would see Derek McInnes' men take the title with a game to spare. These Hearts fans in an Edinburgh pub are confident their team can make history.
3: Just do it, boys. You've done us proud all season. They've been absolutely fantastic. We've had a great season. We've enjoyed it. It's been entertaining. I mean, I thought we've done really well.
4: We're definitely going to win the league. And we've been to every game and 100% this year. And Derek McInnes is a legend.
2: Elsewhere, Rangers hope to end a three-match losing run when they host Hibs. Manchester City can close the gap on Premier League leaders Arsenal to just 2 points tonight. They host Conference League finalist Crystal Palace at the Etihad Stadium. Anything other than a City win would hand Arsenal the chance to wrap up the title on Monday night. Former Tottenham chairman Daniel Levy admits he's shocked to see the club fighting for Premier League survival. They sit just 2 points above the relegation zone with two games left. Levy left Spurs in September, ending almost 25 years in charge.
5: I could never envisage this at the beginning of the season. Obviously, incredibly disappointed. I'm feeling the pain, but I'm optimistic that we will get through it. But you know, Spurs is in my blood, and anyway, I'm hopeful that we will be okay in the end.
2: England fans taking a shuttle bus to their World Cup group game with Panama this summer will pay significantly less after criticism of the pricing. Supporters face paying around £60 to travel from New York City to the MetLife Stadium in New Jersey, but it'll now cost just under £15. And England could hand debuts to three players in next month's first test against New Zealand at Lord's. Durham batter Emilio Gay, Somerset wicketkeeper James Rue and Hampshire fast bowler Sonny Baker are the uncapped players in the squad. There are also recalls for Ollie Robinson, Rayan Ahmed and Matthew Fisher. But Zach Crawley.
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0: talk about.
1: That's the new one by Sabrina Carpenter and Madonna. That was Bring Your Love. I'll bring you some trivia soon. We'll talk about why bees dance, as well as music from Alex Warren and Eternal. Right now, if you find yourself staying put on the road, let me help you get out of traffic.
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1: Castle Carey, Station Road still closed in both directions, causing some mild delays. It's a little slow in Castle Carey, but not disastrous. Yeovil stationary on the open lane of Henford Hill for a few minutes towards Queensway. Also mild stationary traffic on Lysander Road, then queuing elsewhere on Coombe Street Lane and Thorn Lane, as well as the Sherborne Road. And we've got slow moving traffic on the Ilchester Road, Preston Road, Bunford Lane, Western Relief Road and Watercombe Lane. Also queuing on the 3088 heading towards the Cartgate and the 303. We've got some delays in Sherborne, stationary for several minutes on the Yeovil Road heading east. Then traffic through West Coker, stationary there in both directions, and that is lengthy. That's 15 minutes worth of a delay, so best to divert around West Coker if you can. Brookern, slow moving, heading into the centre of town on South Street and North Street. Then Chard, stationary northbound on the Furnham Road to Town Centre. Also delays on East Street, 4th Street and Victoria Avenue. Then a little slow in Ilminster on Station Road, heading to the 303 at the Southfield roundabout. Also slow through Martock and Stapleton, and mild queuing traffic southbound in Lidford on Foss at the Cross Keys Junction on the A37.
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All right then, before I press play on the next record, let's take a moment for some trivia about dancing, not in humans, but in bees. They dance to communicate the location of food sources. The waggle dance, performed by worker bees, encodes both direction and distance to nectar-rich flowers or water. The angle of the dance relative to the sun indicates direction, while the duration of the waggle phase signals distance, and other bees interpret this information precisely, enabling efficient foraging without trial and error. And this remarkable system allows colonies to exploit resources over several kilometres and is considered one of the most sophisticated examples of non-human symbolic communication. Right then, let's all do the waggle dance to this.

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0: And that's all we've got time for in this hour of the show, but we will be back on the other side of the national news, and we'll start the next hour of Drive Time with a track by Status Quo. Would you believe me when I tell you that despite having 22 top 10 hits between 68 and 1990, they only ever topped the UK music charts once? Is that true or false? I'll tell you in the next hour of Drive Time.
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3: From the Sky News Centre at 5, Sir Keir Starmer's appeared to ignore jokes over his leadership in the Commons despite the pressure on his position. It's understood the Health Secretary is poised to launch a bid to oust the Prime Minister, but Downing Street says the PM has full confidence in Wes Streeting. Mr Starmer chose to focus on Labour's future following the King's Speech.
4: We will not simply slump back to the old ways, because this King's Speech gives us the strength we need, the economic security, energy security and national security to control our future in a chaotic world.
3: Nigel Farage is facing a sleaze watchdog investigation over a £5 million gift from a donor. The Reform leader's insisting he didn't declare it because it wasn't a political donation. Police have pulled the bodies of three women from the sea near Brighton Pier. They're working to establish what happened in the early hours of this morning. A man has died after a group of pedestrians was struck by a car in Nottinghamshire. 26-year-old Tyler Fairman was left seriously injured in Arnold on Saturday. Donald Trump has arrived in Beijing, marking the first visit to China by a US leader in nearly a decade. He'll be meeting President Xi Jinping for talks on business and trade. The conflict in Iran is also likely to be on the agenda. Our US correspondent James Matthews says President Trump may ask for China's help in resolving the current stalemate there, but it could cost him.
5: Breaking the deadlock with Tehran is very much in the mutual interest. That will be the message to President Xi. The question will be, how much political capital does Donald Trump have to trade to get the result that he needs?
3: And New York's announced it's cutting the price of a shuttle bus to England's World Cup match with Panama this summer. Transport to New Jersey's MetLife Stadium will cost £15. That's the latest. I'm Ruth McKee.
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0: Showers easing this evening, though a few will continue overnight in a brisk northerly wind. Staying rather chilly overall, under cloud and clearer intervals. An overnight low of 8 degrees Celsius. Sunrise tomorrow, 5:26 a.m. Then the day will remain unsettled with scattered blustery showers, some heavy with hail and thunder possible. Winds gradually will ease through the day. A high tomorrow of 12 degrees Celsius.
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It's Ross with you here on Radio 9 Springs. It's Drive Time, and we started this hour of the show with a track by Status Quo. And in the last hour of Drive Time, I asked you if you would believe me when I told you that despite enjoying 22 top 10 hits in the UK between 1968 and 1990, Status Quo only ever topped the UK music charts once. That is absolutely true. And do you know which track it was that got to the top? It was Down Down.

All right, 10 minutes past five right now, the 13th of May. Time for the result of today's birthday battle. It has been Johnny Logan and Morgan Wallen. Johnny's 72 today, Morgan Wallen 33. And this one has gone right down the line all afternoon, back and forth. And the final result is a draw. Unprecedented second day in a row draw. We had Burt Bacharach and Steve Winwood go to a draw yesterday. Johnny Logan and Morgan Wallen going to a draw today. So since I got it queued up and we're playing it regularly anyway, we're going to have the new one right now from Morgan Wallen along with Ella Langley. This is I Can't Love You Anymore.

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2: Israel's Eurovision entry, Noam Bitan, was booed last night ahead of progressing to Saturday's final. There's been some protest over the country's participation in the song contest. Ireland, Iceland, the Netherlands, Spain and Slovenia are all boycotting the event in Austria. Martin Green, the director of Eurovision, insists he doesn't have any regrets though.
3: This is where we always point out it's public service broadcasters that participate in Eurovision. They're not participated in by governments, and our view is that artists and public service broadcasters don't represent necessarily the views of their governments.
2: Chat show host Conan O'Brien will front the Oscars for the third year in a row. The Emmy winner will return alongside executive producers Raj Kapoor and Katie Mullen for the ceremony next March. Organisers say he's a true creative partner and someone we trust completely. The wife of Dawson's Creek star James Vanderbeek says the reality is settling in following his death. The actor passed away in February after a battle with bowel cancer. His wife Kimberly's posted a message of thanks on Instagram, describing the outpouring of support as tremendous. And Paul Chuckle says he can't wait to take part in the National Theatre Tour of The Rise and Fall of Little Voice. The actor will play Mr. Boo in the show alongside Silent Witness star Francesca Mills and EastEnders' Jill Halfpenny. He says performing on stage is a dream come true.
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2: Road closure in Castle Kerry still in place on Station Road. However, everything else around Castle Kerry looking fine. Yeovil single lane open on Henford Hill. Stationary in that lane heading towards Queensway. A couple of minutes worth of a delay. Elsewhere in town, delays on Lysander Road. Stationary there. Heavier heading out towards the Western Relief Road. Also stationary in both directions. Preston Road towards Houndstone and the Five Ways. Then it is queuing on the Ilchester Road, the Sherborne Road, Lyde Road, Thorn Lane and Lark Hill Road, and slow moving on Mudford Hill, Western Avenue, Bunford Lane, the Western Relief Road and Watercombe Lane. Then queuing on the 3088 heading towards the Cartgate and the 303. Sherborne, stationary for several minutes heading east on the Yeovil Road. Then West Coker, very lengthy delays there on the High Street. That's almost quarter of an hour's worth heading towards Yeovil and 20 minutes plus heading towards Crewkerne. So avoid West Coker if you can, if you're out on the roads. Crewkerne, queuing on North Street to Town Centre and minor delays on South Street and East Street. Then Chard stationary on the Furnham Road northbound to Town Centre and across the centre of Chard there on East Street and 4th Street. Then it's slow through Ilminster towards the 303 and the Southfields. A little slow eastbound on the 303 towards the Southfields roundabout. Then minor delays in Somerton on Poundpool. And a little queuing traffic southbound on the A37 Lidford on Foss at the Cross Keys Junction.
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1: I'm Steve Haig. Somerset Council's responded to criticism that too many of the 580 new council houses being built in Somerset are being located around Taunton and Bridgewater. Opposition Conservative lead member for housing on Somerset Council, Councillor Tom Power, says some of the homes should be built in the south and the east of the county. Councillor Frederica Smith-Roberts is the Lib Dem lead member for communities on Somerset Council.
2: We'd love to build more. I really do understand the need for council housing, but we have to do it within our budget. You know, we live very different lives now, and so there is just an increased demand for those homes.
1: The Games Master Cafe in Ilminster has announced that it will shut in June next year. The cafe, which provides internships for young people with special educational needs, says the business is no longer financially sustainable. Police are appealing for witnesses after a woman died following a crash on the M5 in Somerset. It happened when a blue BMW was involved in a single vehicle collision between Junction 24 at Bridgewater and Junction 25 at Taunton in the early hours of last Sunday morning. And people in Somerset are being invited to learn about fostering at a series of drop-in events being held this month. Organised by Fostering in Somerset to mark Foster Care Fortnight, the sessions offer the chance to talk with carers and staff. New foster carers are needed, with more than 650 children currently in care across Somerset. And the weather outlook up to Saturday with Wessex Internet, your full fibre broadband provider connecting the countryside. Staying unsettled tomorrow with some showery rain and brisk winds. Drier and brighter on Friday and Saturday with winds easing, but temperatures staying below average for the time of year. Next news is the national news at the top of the hour.
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0: Black Eyed Peas, Meet Me Halfway, the third single from The End, one of their albums. That was a global hit, number one in the UK back in November 2009. Hard to believe, that's 17 years old now. Wow. Rolling Stones, talking of things that have certainly lasted the test of time, The Stones and the new one from them, on the way on the other side of the sports.
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2: I'm Joe Rawson with your sports update from Sky. The Scottish Premiership trophy could be lifted at Tynecastle tonight if Hearts are crowned champions for the first time since 1960. A win against Falkirk alongside a Celtic loss at Motherwell would see Derek McInnes's men take the title with a game to spare. These Hearts fans in an Edinburgh pub are confident their team can make history.
3: Just do it, boys. You've done us proud all season. It's been absolutely fantastic. We've had a great season. We've enjoyed it. It's been entertaining. And I thought we've done really well.
4: We're definitely going to win the league. And we've been to every game and 100% this year. And Derek McInnes is a legend.
2: Elsewhere, Rangers hope to end a three-match losing run when they host Hibs. Manchester City can close the gap on Premier League leaders Arsenal to just 2 points tonight. They host Conference League finalist Crystal Palace at the Etihad Stadium. Anything other than a City win would hand Arsenal the chance to wrap up the title on Monday night. Former Tottenham chairman Daniel Levy admits he's shocked to see the club fighting for Premier League survival. They sit just 2 points above the relegation zone with two games left. Levy left Spurs in September, ending almost 25 years in charge.
5: I could never envisage this at the beginning of the season. Obviously, incredibly disappointed. I'm feeling the pain, but I'm optimistic that we will get through it. But you know, Spurs is in my blood, and you know, I'm hopeful that we will be okay in the end.
2: England fans taking a shuttle bus to their World Cup group game with Panama this summer will pay significantly less after criticism of the pricing. Supporters face paying around £60 to travel from New York City to the MetLife Stadium in New Jersey, but it'll now cost just under £15. And England could hand debuts to three players in next month's first test against New Zealand at Lord's. Durham batter Emilio Gay, Somerset wicketkeeper James Rue and Hampshire fast bowler Sonny Baker are the uncapped players in the squad. There are also recalls for Ollie Robinson, Rayan Ahmed and Matthew Fisher. But Zach Crawley has been...
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0: Rolling Stones' In the Stars. And on the way before the end of the hour, trivia for you about the discovery of the microwave, as well as music from this year's Eurovision. I'm going to play you a mystery new track from this year's crop, as well as Jamiroquai coming your way, hopefully right now, not virtual insanity on the roads.
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0: Full road closure in Castlekerry on Station Road. Elsewhere around Castlekerry, slow, but mostly okay. Yeovil, one lane open on Henford Hill. Slow moving in that towards Queensway. Elsewhere in town, queuing on the Babylon Hill. Also minor queuing traffic on the Ilchester Road and Thorn Lane. Then slow moving on Preston Road, the Western Relief Road, Bunford Lane, Watercombe Lane and Lysander Road. There's a queue on the 3088 heading out of town towards the Cartgate roundabout of the 303. Sherborne stationary for a couple of minutes on the Yeovil Road heading east. There's a full closure in West Coker. The High Street completely shut there both directions. And to make things worse, of course, you can't get round by Chinook's Hollow. So diversions via Hardington, Mandeville, and traffic there as well. That is about a quarter of an hour's worth of a delay both ways on Bread Hill towards Barry Lane. If you're taking that road, it's going to be difficult, I'm afraid. Crewkerne, southbound traffic on North Street to Town Centre and slow on South Street and East Street. Then charred minor delays East Street across Town Centre. And that's all for now.
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10: We're living in. 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

Let's take a moment for a bit of trivia, and we're going to talk about the discovery of the microwave oven. In 1945, an engineer, Percy Spencer, was working on radar equipment when he noticed a chocolate bar in his pocket had melted. Intrigued, he experimented by aiming microwaves at popcorn, which promptly popped all over the lab. So he realized the waves could cook food by agitating water molecules, and within 2 years, the first microwave ovens were on the market. They were enormous, cost thousands of dollars, and were mostly used in restaurants, and it took decades for them to shrink down to kitchen counter size and become the household staple that they are now.

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2: A fundraising concert for St Margaret's Hospice takes place on Friday the 15th of May, starting at 7:30pm at Holy Trinity Church and Community Centre in Yeovil. 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

0: And that's that for this hour of Drive Time. We'll have the national news in moments, and then on the other side of it, Drive Time continues, and we'll kick off the next hour with a track by Ed Sheeran. And would you believe me if I told you that Ed has a scar on his right cheek, which was the result of Princess Beatrice slicing him open with a ceremonial sword? You tell me if that's true or false. I'll tell you in the next hour of Drive Time.
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3: From the Sky News Centre at 6, Sir Keir Starmer has laid out his government's plans for Parliament despite plots by members of his own party to oust him. Health Secretary Webb Streeting is understood to be planning to resign tomorrow and trigger a leadership challenge. The Prime Minister insists he'll fight on. Tory leader Kemi Badenoch says the King's speech against a backdrop of turmoil was preposterous.
4: The whole thing is totally illogical. Either Labour MPs agree with this agenda, in which case, why are they trying to get rid of the Prime Minister? Or they don't agree with this agenda, in which case, what on earth are we all doing here?
3: Six people who were on board a cruise ship at the centre of a hantavirus outbreak have been allowed to go home. The UK Health Security Agency says they've left Arrow Park Hospital in Merseyside, but still face 45 days self-isolating. An investigation's been launched into Nigel Farage over a £5 million gift he received from a donor. Christopher Harbone gave him the cash in 2024 before the Reform leader announced he'd stand for Parliament. MPs must register all earnings they've received in the year before election. Speaking last week, Mr Farage said he didn't break any rules.
5: My life's unlivable without protection. It costs many hundred thousand pounds every single year. And you know what? The state will never help me in this country.
6: Why don't you just declare it, though?
5: Because it's not political, it's purely personal, and within the rules, which I read carefully and had lawyers look over, it wasn't needed.
3: The bodies of three women have been pulled from the sea off Brighton Beach. Emergency services say they're not looking for anyone else in the water. TUI says UK summer bookings are down 10%. The travel operator is one of several firms hit by the conflict in the Middle East. And former England wicketkeeper Sarah Taylor has been appointed fielding coach for the men's test series against New Zealand next month. She's the most senior female coach ever in a major England men's team. That's the latest. I'm Ruth McKee.
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0: Showers easing this evening, though a few will continue overnight in a brisk northerly wind. Staying rather chilly overall, under cloud and clearer intervals. An overnight low of 8 degrees Celsius. Sunrise tomorrow, 5:26 a.m. Then the day will remain unsettled with scattered blustery showers, some heavy with hail and thunder possible. Winds gradually will ease through the day. A high tomorrow of 12 degrees Celsius.
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It's Ross with you here on Radio Nine Springs for Yeovil and South Somerset. It's drive time, and we kicked off this hour of the show with a track by Ed Sheeran. And in the last hour, I asked you whether you'd believe me when I told you that the scar on Ed's right cheek came about because Princess Beatrice sliced him open with a ceremonial sword. Well, that's untrue. The story goes that she did that while she was pretending to knight James Blunt. Now, according to James Blunt, the whole story is fake. Ed was drunk, messing around, and he cut himself. And then they made a fancy story up and people fell for it. So there you go, that's where that began, and this is where it ends.

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travel update for you if you're looking to travel through West Coker at the moment. There is a full closure there on the high street, so no getting through West Coker at all. Diversions via Hardington Mandeville and then through East Coker, but be prepared for traffic through those areas. Again, West

0: Sienna Spyro and her new track, that was Material Lover. Right, it's time for the lyrical challenge of the day. This one, I think you can get. This probably falls in the easy category. I'm going to have to blank out one of the words in the first sentence, not because it's swearing, but because it is the title, one of the words in the title of the song. Here we go. She's been living in her blank world. I bet she's never had a backstreet guy. I bet her mama never told her why. Who's it by and what is it? You know it. Come on. It's up next.
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0: Billy Joel, Uptown Girl, the answer to the lyrical challenge today. Good job for getting that one right. On the way, the Eurythmics, Ariana Grande, Ein, Zwei, Drei from Eurovision, and right now, the local news.
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2: I'm Steve Haig. Somerset Council's responded to criticism that too many of the 580 new council houses being built in Somerset are being located around Taunton and Bridgewater. Opposition Conservative lead member for housing on Somerset Council, Councillor Tom Power, says some of the homes should be built in the south and the east of the county. Councillor Frederica Smith-Roberts is the Lib Dem lead member for communities on Somerset Council.
3: We'd love to build more. I really do understand the need for council housing, but we have to do it within our budget. You know, we live very different lives now, and so there is just an increased demand for those homes.
2: The Gamesmaster Cafe in Ilminster has announced that it will shut in June next year. The cafe, which provides internships for young people with special educational needs, says the business is no longer financially sustainable. Police are appealing for witnesses after a woman died following a crash on the M5 in Somerset. It happened when a blue BMW was involved in a single vehicle collision between Junction 24 at Bridgewater and Junction 25 at Taunton in the early hours of last Sunday morning. And people in Somerset are being invited to learn about fostering at a series of drop-in events being held this month. Organised by Fostering in Somerset to mark Foster Care Fortnight, the sessions offer the chance to talk with carers and staff. New foster carers are needed, with more than 650 children currently in care across Somerset. And the weather outlook up to Saturday with Wessex Internet, your full fibre broadband provider connecting the countryside. Staying unsettled tomorrow with some showery rain and brisk winds. Drier and brighter on Friday and Saturday with winds easing, but temperatures staying below average for the time of year. Next news is the national news at the top of the hour.
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travel update for you if you're looking to travel through West Coker at the moment. There is a full closure there on the high street, so no getting through West Coker at all. Diversions via Hardington Mandeville and then through East Coker, but be prepared for traffic through those areas. Again, West Coker High Street closed in both directions.

0: the UK entry for Eurovision this year. Look, Mum, no computer, ein, zwei, drei. The more I hear it, the more I like it. And if you like a bit of Eurovision, stick around in about quarter of an hour after drive time. It's a two-hour spectacular tonight. Me, Vicky Welton, Rick Simmons, taking you through 2 hours of music from Eurovision's gone past, a number of the songs that didn't win and should have done better. Great tunes, one and all. So stick around for that after drive time today. Coming away in this hour, we're going to have some trivia for you about quick amputations of all things, as well as Jason Derulo up next.
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Let's take a moment for some trivia right now, and this one's not for the weak of heart. We're going to talk about amputations, particularly ultra-quick amputations. In the 19th century, battlefield surgeons in wars like the Napoleonic campaigns aimed to amputate limbs in under a minute to reduce patient suffering. Without anaesthetics, speed was literally a matter of life and death, as blood loss and shock were critical risks. Surgeons would practice with knives and saws to perfect efficiency, often using assistants to tie off arteries simultaneously, and early methods relied heavily on tourniquets and rapid cuts, sometimes leaving crude stumps that required further care. The advent of ether and chloroform in the mid-1800s changed surgery, allowing slower, more precise operations, yet in emergencies, the old speed-focused techniques remained in use.

0: Leanne Rimes, Can't Fight the Moonlight, bringing Drive Time to a close, but I'm sticking around for a couple more hours. I'm being joined in moments by Vicky Welton and Rick Simmons. We're going to give you 2 hours of Eurovision tracks from the past, great tunes that didn't win, but maybe should have. So stick around, find out what we think should have placed a lot higher than it did. It's up on the other side of the national news.
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3: From the Sky News Centre at 7, Sir Keir Starmer's office says he retains full confidence in Wes Streeting as Health Secretary, even though he's plotting to oust the Prime Minister. His allies say he'll step down from the government tomorrow and launch a leadership bid. This all emerged on the day of the King's speech, where His Majesty set out the government's agenda. Lib Dem leader Sir Ed Davey says it's been a surreal day in Parliament.
4: Everyone in this House and everyone in the country know this Prime Minister may soon not be in power, not in place for his own programme, not able to deliver these promises.
3: 6 people from the UK who were on board a cruise ship at the centre of a hantavirus outbreak are being allowed to leave their hospital quarantine. Public health officials say they'll be self-isolating at home. Parliament's sleaze watchdog's going to investigate Nigel Farage over a £5 million gift he received from a donor. The Reform leader insists he didn't need to declare the money. The US president has arrived in China for a 2-day state visit. The Iran war is likely to be on the agenda when Donald Trump meets President Xi Jinping. The Scottish Premiership trophy could be lifted at Tynecastle tonight if Hearts are crowned champions for the first time since 1960. A win against Falkirk alongside a Celtic loss at Motherwell would see Derek McKinney's men take the title. These Hearts fans are confident their team can make history.
5: Just do it, boys. You've done us proud all season. They've been absolutely fantastic. We've had a great season. We've enjoyed it. It's been entertaining. And I thought we've done really well.
6: We're definitely going to win now. The league, and we've been to every game and 100% this year, and Derek McCash is a legend.
3: And Manchester City can go back within 2 points of Premier League leaders Arsenal with a win at the Etihad Stadium tonight. If they fail to win, Mikel Arteta's squad can clinch the title in their next game against Burnley. That's the latest. I'm Ruth McKee.
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0: Showers easing this evening, though a few will continue overnight in a brisk northerly wind. Staying rather chilly overall, under cloud and clearer intervals. An overnight low of 8 degrees Celsius. Sunrise tomorrow, 5:26 a.m. Then the day will remain unsettled with scattered blustery showers, some heavy with hail and thunder possible. Winds gradually will ease through the day. A high tomorrow of 12 degrees Celsius.
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It's Radio 9 Springs for the next couple of hours, looking at the songs that really should have made it to the front of the pack in terms of the Eurovision Song Contest, but didn't quite make it for whatever reason. We headed back to 1958 with the Italy entry, which came third place for Domenico Modugno. The tune was Valère. By the way, Domenico, not only a singer, an actor over the years, later in life he became a member of the Italian Parliament as well. Right, lots more from me, Rick, also Vicky and Ross standing by with the songs they think should have made the grade over the years. Let's be honest, the UK has its tendencies to, come up somewhat short in terms of the contest. This is one that was a runner-up for Cliff Richard.

Oh, what a song. Still my favourite UK Eurovision entry. That was 1982 for Bardo and One Step Further. It got to seventh place at the end of the competition. I do think it should have got higher, but we had high hopes for it because of Bucks Fizz the previous year. Didn't do so well there, but it did very well in my bedroom as I made up lots of dance routines to it. And then I used it a number of years later when we went to Eurovision in Liverpool, and I used it for one of my TikToks. There you go.

0: Sakis Ruvas with Shake It, Greece's entry to Eurovision 2014. That finished third, and he certainly did shake it. He shook it even more in the video for that, which I only saw for the first time the other day. My eyes still haven't recovered. If you like videos which have long shots, close shots, but lengthy shots of a man in very tight shorts, wet tight shorts, shaking it in a swimming pool, then it's the video for you. For me, not so much. Either way, song, love it. Brilliant stuff. I think that should have won that particular year. The winner that year was the Ukraine with Wild Dances, which to this day I think is just essentially some music and not brilliant, but more brilliant songs on the way, including a UK entry from 2011. Blue up next.
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not the first time the UK tried to use a already established act to try to win Eurovision and just came up a little bit short. But that was the 2011 entry for the UK from Blue. The tune was I Can. And looking back on it, it probably should have done a little bit better, to be frank. Right, let's go to Greece and their 2013 entry. A tune called Alcohol Is Free by the band Koza Mostra, a Greek rock band that fused ska, punk, rock music together with the style of traditional Greek folk music, so a bit of Macedonian music in there as well. It's a heady mix. This

0: Smoke.
1: That's a hit record right there. And Sophie, Black Smoke, Germany's entry to Eurovision in 2015. Now, it was a strong year, but there is no excuse whatsoever for this. That came last with nil points, 0 points for that song you've just heard. I can't believe it. I'm not saying it should have won. I'm saying it should have at least been in the top 10. Last place is a crime. Another song I'm going to play you from the same year comes from Poland. This finished about 18th in the pack. Again, I think this should have been a top 10, if not top 5 entry. Monika Kaszyka, this is In the Name of Love.

0: tonight again.
1: I still play that to this day. That was Guy Sebastian and Tonight Again, Australia's very first Eurovision entry back in 2015, where it finished fifth place. Duncan Lawrence won that year, of course. Now we're moving to another Australian Eurovision entry, the following year to be precise, number 2014. They finished second with this one. Many say it should have won. This is Dami Im and Sound of Silence.

0: in 2016, as it was a couple of years ago as well, the Eurovision Song Contest was being hosted in Sweden, and that was the entry from Australia and came in a runner-up spot, Sound of Silence from Dammy Im. So that's the 2016 entry. As we celebrate the also rans at the Eurovision Song Contest, the songs that should have made it, in our opinion. Vicky and Ross here with more of their suggestions. And actually, I'll play you another of my favourites in just a moment. Moldova's 2017 third place Sunstroke Project playing in a moment.
1: 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Please leave a message.
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Moldova giving us epic sax guy in that song. That was Hey Mama, their entry for the 2017 Eurovision Song Contest. That finished third. I believe it's Moldova's best result ever. They always give us something really fun, and that certainly fits the bill there. That was the year that Portugal won last time. Salvador Sobral put many of us to sleep. I was one of them. Amar Pelos Dois won that year against the run of play. I thought it was really boring, but hey, that's just one guy's opinion. The next year after this, I also completely disagreed with the winner, which was Netta and Toy, aka this strange chicken song thing. I don't even think that was a top 10 song that year. The field was so strong, and right now I'm going to play you two tracks that I think easily trounce Netta's winner in 2018. Estonia in Moments with La Forza. Right now, I think this probably should have pipped everything else that year. Benjamin Ingrosso for Sweden. This is Dance You Off.

I should have warned you to protect your crockery this evening. Alina Nestcheva, or something like that. I'm mangling the names tonight, sorry. La Forza, the Estonian entry from 2018. Proper camp. Proper exactly what you'd want from Eurovision. Really good stuff. We're celebrating the songs that didn't quite make it to the top of the pile in the Eurovision results. And we're going to 2018 now, where the Netherlands had a chap called Willem Bedjerk, or something similar to that. He called himself Waylon, which is a tribute to an American sort of outlaw type country and western kind of guy. The tune was Outlaw Inham, and it wasn't half bad.

Oh, haven't heard that song for ages. Waylon and Outlaw Inham. That was the Eurovision entry for the Netherlands back in 2018. And they finished 18th with that. A great tune, in my opinion. Should have finished higher. But, you know, we can't have it all, can we? Because it was a good year. It was the year that Netta won. And there was another great entry that year for Cesar Sampson. He was representing Austria that year. He finished third in the contest with this tune. And did you know that he is the nephew of Pepsi from Pepsi and Shirley? And this is his tune, Nobody But You.

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2: From the Sky News Centre at 8, Sir Keir Starmer appeared to ignore jokes over his leadership in the Commons earlier, despite the turmoil surrounding his position. It's understood the Health Secretary, Wes Streeting, is poised to resign from the government and launch a bid to oust the Prime Minister. Speaking in Parliament, Mr Starmer chose to focus on Labour's future following the King's speech.
3: We will not simply slump back to the old ways, because this King's speech gives us the strength we need, the economic security, energy security and national security to control our future in a chaotic world.
2: Six people who have been in isolation in hospitals since returning from a virus-stricken cruise ship are being allowed to go home. They'll now self-isolate. The bodies of three women have been pulled from the sea near Brighton Pier. Police are investigating what happened in the early hours of this morning. Donald Trump has arrived in Beijing, marking the first visit to China by a US leader in nearly a decade. He'll be meeting President Xi Jinping, and the conflict in Iran is likely to be on the agenda. Our US correspondent James Matthews says President Trump may ask for China's help in resolving the current stalemate there.
4: Breaking the deadlock with Tehran is very much in the mutual interest. That will be the message to President Xi. The question will be, how much political capital does Donald Trump have to trade to get the result that he needs?
2: A drug counsellor who delivered the ketamine that killed Friends star Matthew Perry's been jailed for 2 years. 56-year-old Eric Fleming's the fourth defendant to be sentenced in connection with the actor's death. The Scottish Premiership title could be decided within the next couple of hours. Hearts will be crowned champions if they beat Falkirk and Celtic lose at Motherwell. Meanwhile, Manchester City need a win over Crystal Palace to keep their Premier League title race alive. That's the latest. I'm Ruth McKee.
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6: Showers easing this evening, though a few will continue overnight in a brisk northerly wind. Staying rather chilly overall, under cloud and clearer intervals. An overnight low of 8 degrees Celsius. Sunrise tomorrow, 5:26 a.m. Then the day will remain unsettled with scattered blustery showers, some heavy with hail and thunder possible. Winds gradually will ease through the day. A high tomorrow of 12 degrees Celsius.
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Celebrating the acts that got so close to winning the Eurovision Song Contest over the years but didn't quite make it. This is Rick, joined by Ross and Vicky for another hour of songs that just we love from Eurovision and we think should have done just that tiny bit better. Maybe even made it to the top spot as well. Kino from Norway, their 2019 in entry, Spirit in the Sky. One of those weird things where they came sixth place but first in the public vote. One of those. Let's go to Estonia in 2019. This is Victor Krohn. Oh my.

Viktor Kroner and Storm. That was the Estonian entry for Eurovision back in 2019. And he finished 20th in that year. Obviously, I like the underdogs, don't I? Because I'm now moving on to the following year, the Eurovision that never was, thanks to COVID. And a young man by the name of Django McCroy. This song was called Grow. And I think it would have done really well, personally. I love it, even now.

Now, that's an interesting one, because it's the Iceland entry for 2020 at the Eurovision Song Contest. Didn't make it to the top, but there's a reason for that. It's because along came COVID. It was one of the favourites to win back in the day, but then things got slightly thrown up in the air. It's the one year that Eurovision hasn't actually happened, but it was a banger. Sadly missed out on probably a very good placing. Think About Things, playing at Radio 9 Springs as we celebrate the songs that almost made it to the leaderboard at the Eurovision Song Contest.

0: from the year of no Eurovision, the year of COVID. That really scuppered Russia's chances there. And I don't think Russia is going to be winning Eurovision anytime soon, given it's not allowed to compete anymore. And I don't see that changing in the foreseeable. That was Little Big with Uno. For my money, I think that would have won that year. It was either that or Iceland in the year that we missed because of COVID. Little Big got massive. They went completely viral with their very silly, very fun songs. That was certainly one of them. That was Uno. On the way, a song that should have certainly been numero uno for the UK in 2022. Of course, you know. Sam Ryder up next.
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1: Oh, a show about almost Eurovision winners wouldn't have been complete without that one, would it? Sam Ryder and Spaceman. He represented us, the UK, in 2022, of course, with that song. And I still go to the video for Eurovision every so often if I need a pick-me-up and watch it. And I have to say, I'm really looking forward to seeing Sam Ryder playing Jesus in Jesus Christ Superstar this summer. Now we're moving on to a track from Norway, their entry in the same year. Not really for me, but I know Ross loves it. This is Subwoofer and Give That Wolf a Banana.

0: I will call you Keith.
1: If you like your Eurovision entries silly, and I do, then that's a real winner. Great fun. That was Subwoofer. Give that wolf a banana. One of the members of Subwoofer used to be in A1 back in the day. That was Norway's entry, 2022. I'm not saying it should have won, okay? Because Spaceman by Sam Ryder clearly should have won that year. It ended up being Stefania by the Kalush Orchestra for Ukraine. Reasons, we understand why. It was very political that year. And it was a good song too, but certainly shouldn't have beaten Sam, shouldn't have beaten Cornelia Jacobs, Hold Me Closer. Subwoofer, I think, should have finished a little bit higher than the outskirts of the top 10 with that one. I do like them silly. The next one's a bit silly because it sounds like it's got Drunk Sweep in it. It couldn't have got much higher. It was the runner-up, and lots of people were very upset that this didn't win. It was beaten by Loreen's Tattoo in 2023. This is Finland entry by Kariha. This is Cha Cha Cha.

Boy, can that guy sing. What a song. Finished 12th in 2023 for Cyprus, Andrew Lambrew and Break a Broken Heart. And Ross and I were lucky enough to see that on stage in Liverpool at the final dress rehearsal before the grand final on the Saturday evening. And he could sing live brilliantly. It's a shame he only finished that low. Same year. And Australia now. Now, you might have noticed I like quite a lot of the Australian entries, and this one finished in seventh place back in 2023. This is Voyager, and this

0: That was the sound of Estonia in 2023, the Eurovision song that didn't quite make it to the top, but certainly has a lot of love for it. It is Bridges, the Estonian entry from just a few years ago, if you remember seeing that live on the telly a little while back. An act you will not forget from 2024, Croatia's Baby Lasagna. It is such a tune. It's playing for you in just a moment.
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0: Baby Lasagna, Rim Tim, Taggy Dim, Croatia's entry to the 2024 Eurovision Song Contest. That was the runner-up that year. Should have won. I'm not entertaining an argument about that. The Code by Nemo was a good song, a very good song, but the song you've just heard rinses it. One of my favourite Eurovision songs of all time. I'll Die on This Hill. Love that tune. Absolutely brilliant. And a crime that that didn't win just a couple of years ago. Now we're going to have another tune from the same year, a song that did very well, perhaps could have got a couple of places higher up the leaderboard, representing Italy, Angelina Mango. This is La Noia.
1: Quanti disegni ho fatto, rimango qui e li guardo. Nessuno prende vita, questa pagina è pigra. Vado di

I think it's really important to remember that the UK has actually had lots of Eurovision wins over the years. In fact, it is sort of probably in the top five of countries who've done really well over the years. That last year, not so much. What did they get? Zero in the public vote. It was very embarrassing. Remember Monday? What the hell just happened? I played it because I think it deserved so much more. They did run around like caffeinated loons, but I enjoyed the performance, enjoyed the song. Same year, this track did better for Estonia, third place. Espresso Macchiato from Tommy Cash.

0: Espresso Macchiato.
1: Very silly, very fun, and a great presentation of that on stage. Tommy Cash with Espresso Macchiato, coming third for Estonia just last year. That, I don't think, was in the odds to come as high as it did. It was a bit of a surprise, but brilliant stuff. I'm going to play you now what was, until the final few days, the favourite to win Eurovision last year. Didn't manage it, came fourth. I still think there's a case to be made that it should have won last year. Another silly song, very fun, and it's an earworm. It'll get in your head. We'll wrap it up. I'll say thanks to Vicky, thanks to Rick, and we're going out with last year's entry by Sweden. This is Kaj with Barra Barra Bastu.

0: It's coming up to the top of the hour. 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
2: From the Sky News Centre at 9, Sir Keir Starmer's future as Prime Minister seems to be facing its biggest threat, as it's understood the Health Secretary's plotting to oust him. Allies of Wes Streeting say he plans to make his move against the PM as soon as tomorrow. Transport Secretary Heidi Alexander says she wants Labour to be an effective team.
3: There's no leadership challenge at the moment. There are some basic facts of the matter, where if you look at the number of members of Parliament who have come out and publicly supported him, that's larger than the number of people who said that they have had concern.
2: Six people from the UK who were on the cruise at the centre of a hantavirus outbreak have been discharged from hospital quarantine. They'll now be self-isolating at home. Nigel Farage is facing an investigation from Parliament's sleaze watchdog after a billionaire donor gifted him £5 million. The Reform UK leader says it wasn't a political donation, so he didn't need to declare it. In sport, Hearts are leading Falkirk 2-0 as they try and win their first Scottish title since 1960. They would need Celtic to lose at Motherwell to wrap up the trophy tonight, but it's 1-1 at Fir Park. Manchester City are looking to boost their Premier League title hopes. They're hosting Crystal Palace at the Etihad Stadium and Peter Smith is there.
4: And City lead 2-0 and are keeping the heat on leaders Arsenal without having to excel. Palace have made a contest of it, but City burst into life with a well-taken opening goal from Antoine Semenyo, followed by a second clinical strike from Omar Mamouche, both after the cleverest of assists from Phil Foden. It's City 2, Palace 0.
2: And one of the stars of Ted Lasso has signed a professional contract with a team in the US, El Paso Locomotive. Christo Fernandez played AFC Richmond striker Danny Rojas in the hit Apple TV comedy series. That's the latest. I'm Ruth McKee.
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6: Showers easing this evening, though a few will continue overnight in a brisk northerly wind. Staying rather chilly overall, under cloud and clearer intervals. An overnight low of 8 degrees Celsius. Sunrise tomorrow, 5:26 a.m. Then the day will remain unsettled with scattered blustery showers, some heavy with hail and thunder possible. Winds gradually will ease through the day, a high tomorrow of 12 degrees Celsius.
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Mamas and the Papas and Monday, and Rolling Stones and Painted Black. We're underway. It's the Classic Years for a Wednesday, and we're starting today in the 1960s. So let's continue in our 60s year with Percy Sledge on the way, the great soul classic, When a Man Loves a Woman, after the Troggs.

Wild thing, I think I love you. But I wanna know for sure.

0: man loves a woman. From our 60s year on the classic years, on the 2nd of May in that year, Scottish inventor James Goodfellow obtained a patent for an automatic teller machine using a plastic card and a pen. On the 12th of May, African members of the UN Security Council said that the British Army should blockade Rhodesia. And on the 14th of May, Everton defeated Sheffield Wednesday 3-2 in the FA Cup final at Wembley Stadium, overturning a 2-0 Sheffield Wednesday lead during the final 16 minutes of the game. It's the Classic Years on a Wednesday. It's Radio 9 Springs.
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Daydream. It's the Classic Years on a Wednesday. We are in the 1960s for two more tunes. The Who on the way with Substitute after Simon and Garfunkel.

Great way to finish our 60s year on the classic years on this Wednesday. 1966 was that year. Let's move out of the 60s through the 70s and the 80s and into the 90s. Here's Michael Jackson.

0: And kicking off our 90s year, Michael Jackson and In the Closet. Yes, we moved out of the 60s. We're in the 90s for part two of the classic years today. On Vogue on the Way with My Lovin' and Richard Marx next with Hazard.
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Mondays on Radio Mind Springs. We're in the 1990s on the 5th of May in the 90s year that we're looking for. UEFA awarded the 1996 European Football Championships to England, who would be hosting a major tournament for the first time since the 1966 World Cup. Liverpool won the FA Cup for the fifth time, beating Sunderland 2-0 in the Wembley final. Ian Rush and Michael Thomas scored Liverpool's goals. And on the 12th of May, plans were unveiled for a fifth terminal at Heathrow Airport. It was the busiest airport in the world at the time. And this was in the charts, and doing very well for Celine Dion and Bebo Bryson together. It's Beauty and the Beast.

0: Shakespeare's Sister and I Don't Care, Celine Dion and Peebo Bryson and Beauty and the Beast, rounding off our classic years. And our second classic year today was 1992. So 1966 and 1992 on today's show. Tomorrow, we'll be in the 1970s and the noughties.
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3: From the Sky News Centre at 10. Sir Keir Starmer has laid out his government's plans in Parliament, despite plots by members of his party to oust him. Health Secretary Wes Streeting is understood to be planning to resign tomorrow and trigger a leadership election. The Prime Minister insists he'll fight on and try to laugh off plots in the Commons. Tory leader Kemi Badenoch says the King's speech against a backdrop of turmoil was preposterous.
4: The whole thing is totally illogical. Either Labour MPs agree with this agenda, in which case, why are they trying to get rid of the Prime Minister, or they don't agree with this agenda, in which case, what on earth are we all doing here?
3: Health officials say the first six people from a hantavirus-hit cruise ship are being allowed to leave their isolation at a Merseyside hospital. The UK HSA says they'll complete their 45-day isolation period at home. Police have recovered the bodies of three women from the sea near Brighton Pier. They're working to establish what happened in the early hours of this morning. Nigel Farage is facing an investigation by the Common Pleas watchdog over a £5 million gift. The Reform leader claims he didn't have to declare the cash from a crypto billionaire because it wasn't a political donation. Donald Trump could use his state visit to China to urge President Xi Jinping to put pressure on Iran. The US president arrived in Beijing alongside business bosses. The Scottish Premiership title race will go down to the final day after a late drama at Fir Park. Celtic scored a last-minute penalty to beat Motherwell 3-2.
5: Kelechi Iheanacho up against Callum Ward to cut the gap between Celtic and Hearts as we head towards the final day. How is your nerve? Kelechi Iheanacho!
3: Hearts beat Falkirk 3-0 at Tynecastle, so they have a one-point lead at the top before they play each other on Saturday. And Manchester City boosted their Premier League title hopes with a comfortable 3-0 victory against Crystal Palace. They are 2 points behind leaders Arsenal with two games left to play. That's the latest. I'm Stevie Shillinglaw.
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7: Showers easing this evening, though a few will continue overnight in a brisk northerly wind. Staying rather chilly overall, under cloud and clearer intervals. An overnight low of 8 degrees Celsius. Sunrise tomorrow, 5:26 a.m. Then the day will remain unsettled with scattered blustery showers, some heavy with hail and thunder possible. Winds gradually will ease through the day. A high tomorrow of 12 degrees Celsius.
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He knew that when he kissed this girl and forever wed his unutterable visions to her perishable breath, his mind would never romp again like the mind of God. So he waited, listening for a moment longer to the tuning fork that had been struck upon a star. He knew that when he kissed this girl and forever wed his unutterable visions to her perishable breath, his mind would never romp again like the mind of God. So he waited, listening for a moment longer to the tuning fork that had been struck upon a star.

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2: From the Sky News Centre at midnight. Sir Keir Starmer's future as Prime Minister seems to be facing its biggest threat, as it's understood the Health Secretary is plotting to oust him. Allies of Wes Streeting say he could make his move to replace the PM later today. Mr. Streeting said nothing publicly, but Downing Street said yesterday that it has full confidence in him. Transport Secretary Heidi Alexander says she just wants Labour to be an effective team.
3: There's no leadership challenge at the moment. There are some basic facts of the matter, where if you look at the number of members of Parliament who have come out and publicly supported him, that's larger than the number of people who said that they have had concern.
2: Six people who've been in isolation in hospital since returning from a virus-stricken cruise ship are being allowed to go home. Health officials say none of them have displayed any symptoms of hantavirus. Nigel Farage is facing an investigation by the Common Pleas watchdog over a £5 million gift. The Reform leader claims he didn't have to declare the cash from a crypto billionaire because it wasn't a political donation. The bodies of three women have been recovered from the sea off the coast of Brighton. Police say they were called to welfare concerns near Madeira Drive yesterday morning. And now to sport. Victories for leaders Hearts and closest rival Celtic mean the Scottish Premiership title will be decided on the final day. Hearts kept their unbeaten home league run intact with a 3-0 win over Falkirk, while Kelechi Iheanacho's controversial stoppage time penalty earned Celtic a dramatic 3-2 victory at Motherwell. And boss Martin O'Neill says he's very proud of the character his team showed.
4: The thing I notice about this side, I know whatever we lack, and we lack certain things, Heart is not part of it. They were absolutely fantastic. They kept going to the very, very end, as they've been doing now for quite some considerable months.
2: And Manchester City boosted their Premier League title hopes with a comfortable 3-0 victory against Crystal Palace. The win keeps Pep Guardiola's team 2 points behind the leaders Arsenal with two games left to play. That's the latest. I'm Stevie Shillinglaw.
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6: Scattered blustery showers continue through the day with some hail and thunder possible at times, and gusty winds gradually easing a little compared to earlier. Sunset is at 8:53pm. Then tonight remains showery with further outbreaks at times, but tending to become a little more broken as the night goes on and staying cool under the cloud and breeze. Tomorrow brings a drier and brighter outlook with just the odd shower possible. Winds mostly light before more settled conditions continue into Saturday. Rain arrives from the west on Sunday, with temperatures slowly rising, but still below average with a high of 13 degrees.
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1: Brought to you by Leonardo of Yeovil, the home of British helicopters.
2: Police are reminding the public that privately owned e-scooters remain illegal to use on public roads and spaces. Under current law, e-scooters can only be ridden on private land and only with the landowner's permission. That means they're not allowed on roads, pavements, cycle lanes or in parks. Anyone caught using one of these in these areas could face prosecution as they're committing a criminal offence. Despite being widely available to buy, e-scooters are classed as motor vehicles. That brings legal requirements like a driving licence and insurance, neither of which can currently be obtained for private models, making their use in public effectively unlawful. Police say they're working with retailers to improve awareness, but stress that enforcement remains necessary, particularly in response to safety concerns and public complaints. There are some exceptions. Government-approved rental trials are running in selected areas where e-scooters can be used legally under strict conditions by licensed riders. Officers warn that those who break the rules risk having their scooter seized, receiving penalty points and facing charges, including for riding without insurance or a license. The message is clear. If it's privately owned, keep it off public spaces. If you have an item of community news from where you live, please send it to info@radio9springs.com.